0: million-dollar music career slash OnlyFans reign.
1: She is on that list. How about recently, Hawk to a girl?
0: Very true. I mean, my girl got a podcast. She was doing a little crypto scam. She definitely milked that.
1: Or what about the Paul brothers, Jake and Logan? I mean, they've built their empire of millions of dollars, both of them separately.
0: Did they like start at Disney or one of them?
1: They were YouTubers. They did like the stupid YouTube skits back in the day.
0: Yeah, they definitely changed the YouTube game. That's right.
1: Also on this list, Mason Ramsey, the Walmart yodeling kid. I mean, he's kind of got a legit music career.
0: Yeah. Yeah, the boy can yodel.
1: Number one on this list, without a doubt, Kim Kardashian.
0: I'm sorry. I love the Kardashians. I love Kimmy K. Shawty had a vision.
1: Took one little behind the scenes movie and turned it into a billion-dollar career.
0: It's insane to think that one of Paris Hilton's best friends / closet organizers. I'm not going to say she got Paris money, but Kim has literally put on generations of her family and become a freaking icon. I don't think anybody has ever done what Kim has done in history.
1: And I think Kris Jenner, her mom, is, you know, she definitely gets a little assist on her daughter's success.
0: 1,000%. Momager of the century, for sure.
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0: of our friends in Florida, whether we get stupid criminals out of them or it's just a funny story, we try to keep things light here on your late night. So, Jade, I saw this story and I was like, man, what are the odds? Apparently, in Florida, a crane collapsed onto a home that was being remodeled. They got a second crane to lift the first crane, and then the second crane fell onto the house. So you got two cranes.
1: This is literally a series of unfortunate events. Everybody's pissed. If I was the homeowners, I would be like, y'all need to pack it up because y'all don't know what you're doing. Is Miley Cyrus behind this freaking crane playing wrecking ball at full volumes? Because what is happening? What is happening to my home and what is happening to this equipment? That's crazy and dangerous. I hope everybody was okay.
0: Yeah, no one was injured, but after that second crane fell, a hazmat team had to respond to a diesel fuel leak that was overturned in the crane. So just a mess.
1: Literally.

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0: If you didn't know, Jade and I are on separate sides of this conversation, whether aliens are real or not. Jade thinks they are. I think they're completely false. But Jade, when I read this over the weekend, I'm like, you know, maybe you're onto something, because over 15,000 American women believe they've been abducted by aliens.
1: I believe it too. And Tyler, if somebody were to tell you that, if I told you, look, Ty, don't tell anybody. When I was 5 years old, I had a moment. I had an exchange, brainwaves. They communicated with me. You would have that reaction. You'd never believe me. Anyway, I'm advocating for these women.
0: And the creepy part, apparently these aliens are perverts, because 1,500 of them said that the aliens kept their underwear.
1: Interesting choice of souvenir. Pervs come in all forms. Man, even Martian man. Yesterday during my floating sound bath that I was telling you about, my friend literally said the veil is thinning. They're coming.
0: You know what would shut me up? Open up Area 51. I want to see what's inside.

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1: Oh, God, no.
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1: What a dumb name.
0: 8 o'clock tomorrow morning, listen for his clue. Figure out where he hid the tickets. Win Harry Styles tickets tomorrow morning.
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0: Better Life with Dr. Sanjay Gupta.
1: We've talked a lot about ultra-processed foods, but here's a new wrinkle. A study out of France zeroed in on preservatives that keep packaged foods from spoiling and linked higher intake of those preservatives to a greater risk of high blood pressure, heart attack, and stroke. Now here's the part that might surprise you. Even some natural-sounding preservatives, like added citric acid and vitamin C, were tied to higher blood pressure. But an important distinction. This is about vitamin C added to processed food, not the vitamin C in an actual orange. So keep eating your fruit. Still, the practical takeaway is a familiar one. Eat fresh whole foods whenever you can. And when you need convenience, frozen is a smart bet. Those foods are preserved by cold, not chemicals. And as always, the more ingredients you can pronounce, the better. I'm Dr. Sanjay Gupta, helping you live a better life.
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0: 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And someone stole our Harry Styles tickets.
1: God,
0: he's calling himself the Watermelon Felon.
1: What a name.
0: So, 8 o'clock tomorrow morning, listen for his clue. Figure out where he hid the tickets. Win Harry Styles tickets tomorrow morning.
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to the top, I've been out of shape, thinking out the box, I'm an astronaut. I blasted off the planet, rock that caused catastrophe, and it matters more because I had it. Now I had, I thought about wreaking havoc on an opposition, kind of shocking, they want a static with precision. I'm automatic, quarterback, I ain't talking second, pack it up, I don't panic.

0: We are giving away tickets to see Ed Sheeran in concert. 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If you want to go for free, you have to call in right now and team up with, let's see, me or Nikki. Oh, boy. Head to head with a game called Ask the Question.
1: Ask the Question.

0: Producer Will. Thank you. Producer Will will be giving out the answer, and we have to figure out what the question would be for that answer. Okay.
1: That's how easy it is.
0: Is there a theme today?
1: No theme. Just fun.
0: Okay. Well, let's start right now.
1: Okay, here we go.
0: Okay.
1: Here's your first answer. Are you guys ready?
2: Ready.
0: Yes.
1: Side piece.
2: Niggy. What am I looking for in the dating scene?
1: Oh, yeah. Who's your main piece?
2: I don't know. You got to have a side piece too, right?
1: Yeah, I would like to start out with a number of side pieces first.
3: Ask the question.
1: Blue balls.
0: Smiley. What is my favorite color and shape?
1: Okay. Holy smokes. We worked it out.
2: I mean, it was a very polite, nice thing to say.
0: Slowly put it out there. Because normally I don't ask the question. And that's the only thing we have to do in this game. Did I get a point?
1: You did. Yeah! I gave you a point.
0: Yeah. All right. Point for me. Ask the question.
3: The question.
1: Colonoscopy.
2: Niggy. What is Dave super excited to get soon?
1: Yeah, that's true. You have to when you're an aging gentleman.
0: I know. I gotta get mine scheduled up, but I'm doing it.
2: I'm doing it.
0: You gotta do it.
1: All right.
0: Ask the question.
3: Ask the question. Ask the question.
1: Craigslist.
2: Niggy. Where can I find unpleasant adult fun?
0: Unpleasant adult fun.
1: That is right.
2: Right? Those Craigslist ads were never, they were scary.
1: I'm specifically looking for some unpleasant adult fun, something gross and unsettling. So I go to Craigslist.
3: Ask the question.
1: Exorcism.
0: Let's see. Smiley. What do I need to do to my bedroom?
1: What do I need to do to my bedroom? Exorcism.
0: I want to exercise it.
1: Nope. No.
2: Niggy. What would heal Dave Smiley?
1: That's right. Yeah, I'll give it to you. That would heal him. Get the demons out, you know?
0: Get the demons out.
2: You know what I learned the other day?
0: What'd you learn?
2: And feel free, somebody can correct me if I'm wrong, but there are very few priests who are trained in the art of exorcism, right? Trained for the Catholic Church.
0: All right, yeah.
2: One of them lives in Indianapolis.
0: Really?
2: We're like a real exorcist.
0: Oh, I saw that news story or something.
2: I sent it to the group. Yes.
0: That's how I saw it.
1: That's where I saw it. Yeah.
2: There's
1: a guy who's the Indianapolis exorcist. And endorsed through the Catholic Church.
0: Wow.
1: Now, I've never known anybody to have ever gotten an exorcism or needed one.
0: I've only seen it in the movie Poltergeist.
1: Yeah. That's the only way I think it's a pretend thing.
2: Maria says her family knows that priest.
0: Ooh. Let's get him on the air.
1: Yeah, let's get him on the air and talk about what an exorcism looks like.
2: Yeah, how many
1: has he done this year?
2: Right. What are the practices? How do you get good at it?
1: Mm. Yep.
0: Mm-hmm.
1: I agree. Jack Sparrow.
2: Niggy.
0: Smiley.
1: Oh. Niggy.
2: Oh, who? What?
0: Season.
1: That is incorrect.
2: I'm sorry. I didn't have a plan.
0: Who is the actor in that movie?
1: Who is the actor in that movie?
0: Who is the character in Pirates of the Caribbean?
1: I am disappointed. What a weird round. No points for anybody.
0: Shoot.
1: Ask the question. Doc Brown?
2: Niggy. What's the best character in Back to the Future?
1: Yeah, I'll give it to you.
0: Yeah.
1: That is true.
0: Doc Brown.
1: Doc.
3: Ask the question.
1: Rick James.
0: Smiley. Who sang Super Freak?
1: Give it to you. Because that's right.
3: Ask the question.
1: All right. Snooki.
2: Niggy. Who do I hope I see this week when I go to Jersey?
0: Oh my gosh. That would be awesome.
2: I did that once the first time. My sister lives out in New Jersey, but we were going to the Jersey Shore for a music festival one time. And the whole time there, I was demanding, if I don't see a member of the Jersey Shore cast, I'm going to flip out. And I was threatening her, I'm never coming to visit you again. I got off the plane in Newark. As I'm walking out, people in security are coming in, and I saw Pauly D. And I was well done.
0: Yeah, you got it done.
2: Just as I landed, there's
0: Holly
2: one.
0: D.
2: Yep.
0: What was he wearing? What was, did he,
2: oh,
0: was
2: he
0: kind?
2: Hair.
0: Was he
2: oh,
0: nice?
2: Well, I mean, he, so there was a big glass divider between us, so I couldn't, okay. I didn't want to be like, hey.
0: Hey, over here.
2: But he was politely walking through security.
0: Holly D.
2: Like a normal.
0: Holly D.
2: I know.
0: Okay, final one. Final question, or answer, I should say. Ask the question.
3: Ask the question.
0: Gooey.
4: Nikki.
0: Nikki. And you win.
2: Okay.
0: All right. There we go. That wasn't even close.
2: Okay. Yeah, David,
0: I figured
2: two.
0: You won.
4: Six to two.
0: Oh, my gosh. 6-2. Nikki,
2: wow.
0: Congratulations. Then Katie is your partner. And Katie wins.
2: Yay, Katie.
0: All right, Katie, you're going to go see Ed Sheeran in concert.
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1: Yeah, here's some nerdy news from science, and there's no NASA or space news today.
2: All right. Okay. Earth news. It's my favorite.
1: So researchers at the University of British Columbia just identified two new species of sea spiders in the Salish Sea.
3: In the Salish Sea?
1: Salish Sea. And if your nightmares weren't already vivid enough, they found the one species has hairy legs, red eyes, and specialized appendages it uses to groom itself.
2: Special grooming arms?
1: Yeah. I guess.
3: Usually it's when they say specialized appendage, it usually means dong.
1: That's what I was thinking, too.
3: Yeah.
2: You guys are gross looking about spider wieners.
1: Yeah,
3: if I could only groom myself with my wiener.
2: It's your first thought always. Love it.
3: Amazing.
1: So if you ever travel to Vancouver.
3: Toothpick.
1: Vancouver Island or Victoria, be on the lookout for these little monsters.
2: I will never go there. Thank you.
1: Did you know that starfish are really not fish?
2: Okay.
1: The more accurate name for them is sea stars.
2: Oh.
1: And scientists just found out something really cool about them.
2: Okay.
3: They're shaped like a star.
1: They discovered that their ovaries share some surprising similarities with human ovaries.
2: Interesting. Sick.
1: They found evidence that parts of the reproductive system humans use may date back before the evolutionary split between sea stars and vertebrates. Could help explain how fertility has evolved across the animal kingdom.
2: So starfish are our great-grandparents?
1: I mean, is that what they're saying?
2: Cool. I heard.
3: They were humans, ancient humans, cursed to be starfish forever.
2: And it sounds like, too, we should be able to lose an arm and be able to grow one back.
3: Yeah.
2: Like starfish do.
3: Yeah.
2: Only Why if you have that ovaries. Working?
3: Yeah.
2: Okay.
3: Yeah.
4: Oh,
3: let's cut
4: Finally,
3: off your arm.
4: One for the women.
2: Yeah.
1: Nerdy news from science. A single engine Cessna Caravan just became the first fully autonomous airplane to complete a cross-country flight across the United States.
3: Oh, nice.
1: The unmanned aircraft flew 3,199 miles from California to North Carolina, handling everything from takeoff and landing to navigating busy airports and thunderstorms. And that's all without a backup human pilot on board.
2: I love that.
1: The flight included stops in Texas and South Carolina before ending with a flyover near Kitty Hawk, North Carolina, where the Wright brothers made their first flight in 1903. They're hoping that the technology could eventually be used to deliver supplies and support disaster response efforts. So, yeah, that's kind of neat.
2: It is.
1: Kind of cool.
2: I mean, because autopilot basically does most of it, right?
1: Yeah, right.
2: So it's just now they just took a person out of there who can save you if something goes wrong.
1: Yeah. I guess they're so confident everything should be fine.
2: Yeah.
1: I mean, look at the Tesla. There's only been a few crashes and...
3: You know, I'm out with you. You know what? Yeah, evolution requires a few broken eggs.
1: Right.
3: You know what I mean?
1: I'm waiting for that Tesla to become completely autonomous. No steering wheel. Just
3: I was
1: seats.
3: So fed up with driving. I've been so fed up with driving. I actually went down a deep rabbit hole about autonomous driving. And right now, Tesla, it's called semi-autonomous driving because you still have to have a human behind the wheel. But right now, it's the most advanced autonomous driving, the Tesla.
1: Yeah.
3: But... I was like, are there going to be any traditional car manufacturers that have this feature? Because when they do, I'm immediately buying one because I'm jealous of the people who can just put their Tesla on.
1: Oh, yeah. And it's so cool.
3: Yeah. It's the coolest.
1: Yeah.
3: But all the other traditional car companies are waiting until they can do completely autonomous driving.
1: Yeah.
3: So it's longer for their technology, but they're speculating 2028, 2029, some of the more traditional gasoline powered car companies are going to come up with fully autonomous driving.
1: I love that.
3: Me too.
1: I cannot wait. I have this fantasy.
3: I will buy a new car.
1: Yeah. I want to go. I want Sarah and I, like, it's, you know, early afternoon or whatever. We want to go to Chicago to have dinner. And we can go up there and drink wine, have a great meal in Chicago, and get back into our autonomous car. And it drives us right back home. I mean, that would be just amazing.
2: Right, but
1: I could sleep in the car.
2: How
1: when
2: would they handle
1: back.
2: Things like, you know, like with the drinking and driving thing? Like, would you go, it's not my responsibility because the
1: I
2: car is in charge?
1: I don't know.
3: You're going to have to breathalyze AI, baby.
2: Is this AI. Car drunk?
3: No, but that's what they're
1: it's
3: saying.
1: It's going
3: to
1: get there.
3: That it's not, it's more than the Tesla, right? The Tesla, you still have to have a human behind the wheel.
1: Yep.
3: There's still certain things you have to do. It does a lot of it, but they're talking about the capacity that it passes all of these regulations that these things can actually handle.
4: You say that, but have you ever been in a city with Waymo cars? Because those things are a mess. they're always
1: all like bunched
4: in
1: up
4: the way.
1: In like we go down some road and they're all following each other. Yeah. I've seen the videos.
4: Yeah.
1: So, but you know, it's not there yet.
4: No.
1: But it's pretty cool.
4: Yeah.
1: You know, now we got a plane that flies.
4: One day.
1: Yeah. One day.
3: I'll get it. I'll be in the back. I'll be the broken egg.
1: Yeah.
3: I don't care. I'm done with it. I'm done with driving. I hate it so much.
1: I know. I've been doing a lot of driving. I drove down to IU, took the camper down there on Thursday, drove back. I went to Bloomington four trips. Down there,
2: that's
1: back, down there, back. Too many times. I know
2: in
1: every
2: what, 24
1: exit.
2: Hours?
1: Well, no. Oh, yeah.
4: Yeah,
1: well,
4: 24
1: I did,
4: hours.
1: Yeah.
2: Because you did Thursday and Friday and then Sunday.

0: How is he doing? How's your puppy doing?
1: Oh, he pooped on the floor on Saturday. He's never going to be potty trained.
2: Did you bare-fist it like your mom out the window?
1: No, I did not. No, I am a little frustrated. However, I have sought help. And he is going to, he's a Cavalier King Charles Spaniel.
0: Yeah.
1: So he's British. So I am sending him to boarding school.
0: Are you really?
3: Oh, fancy.
0: You got a class to train?
1: Yeah, it's a trainer that will help with all of it. So he does not like to eat at all. It's really hard to train him because he does not eat. He's a little, we're dealing with it. I don't know if it's, if he has issues with his body or what.
0: Of some sort.
1: He was sick for so long.
0: Yeah.
1: And then the medicine we gave him was in his food. So I think because he was fine up until then. And then
0: to medicate him.
1: Yes. He has this weird aversion to food. And
0: weird.
1: So he is going, we're seeking out the professionals and hopefully. So we're going to Aruba. He's going to boarding school.
0: Perfect. Oh, wow.
2: Yeah.
0: I'll take Aruba.
2: And will they be fixed by the time you get back?
1: No. I mean, like neutered or just a good dog?
2: I mean, a good dog that doesn't make duties on your carpet anymore.
1: No, he better be. Yeah.
0: That's probably expensive,
1: too. That's a little boy. Yeah.
2: Well, worth it if you can do that.
1: Absolutely.
2: Do they have anything like that for kids?
0: Yeah, I know.
3: But if you pay enough,
1: super nanny to the rescue.
0: Nikki may or may not have been involved with a stolen vehicle.
3: I know.
0: You've got to tell me.
3: Okay.
0: Yeah, she mentioned this on Friday. I was like, okay, we will revisit this on Monday.
3: Yeah. So I was out on a walk. This must have been Thursday. And it was kind of later in the evening. I've been, doing different times of day now. But what I found is that the later in the day, the more I get followed by men. So, it's
0: followed by men. That's creepy.
3: Yeah, you get chased a lot.
0: It's really?
2: Like, do?
3: What I find is that there is a large selection of people who are unwell and who are on drugs.
0: Yeah.
3: And that tends to be the issue. And there are a couple, like what I do when I walk all the time, I'm getting to know my surroundings. I'm getting to know the people that are out and about. So I tend to know which people to walk a big circle around or which ones to.
0: Yeah.
3: So there was a different guy though, a guy that I had never seen before. And I was on a walk and he was walking dangerously close to me to a area where I was like, ugh, I don't love this. So I'm walking by the Alexander Hotel and I see a full set of keys on the ground. Just like, here are car keys. And at first I was like thinking too much about the guy who was too close behind me. So I was walking fast. I just walked past them for a second. And then I was like, no, that's not a good idea because somebody is going to be screwed if you don't grab those car keys. So I was able to do like this kind of loop at the Alexander and little courtyard area so that I could get behind the guy, or like he kept walking. Finally,
0: kept him going, and then get.
3: I went straight back to those keys, and then I realized they're obviously to the car that's like right in front of him. So what do I do? So all I could think was like, well, I could put him in the gas tank, but if they don't know where their keys are, they're not going to look in the gas tank. So I'm trying to figure out what I'm supposed to do with these things without getting the car stolen. Like I could open it up, I could put the keys on the seat, but then someone will just steal it. I could like leave them somewhere, but I don't know.
0: Yeah,
3: so
0: that's
3: I
0: a
3: ran
0: tough
3: around
0: question.
3: The corner to the valet of the Alexander Hotel. And I was like, hey, the kid that was working, I'm like, I got a weird problem. This is what happened. What should I do? And he was like, well, I don't know. And I'm like, how do we do it without the car getting stolen, but then let them know that their keys are in the car? So we were scheming about all this kind of stuff. So we ended up taking a sticky note that he had. And I wrote, found your keys. They're under the driver's seat. And then I flipped it over and then chucked the keys underneath. But I had to leave the car unlocked because otherwise they wouldn't be able to get in. You can't lock the car with the keys in it. So now it's like anyone technically could have gotten in that car and driven away. And it was a rental car. So the person, whoever, like it wasn't even their personal car.
1: Oh, no.
3: So I kind of just left it like hoping for the best. So I hope that they got their keys.
0: Weird. Yeah, I'd be like maybe on the note, shoulda, coulda, woulda now at this point. But I mean, if you would have said like, hey, talk to the valet, he has your keys.
3: That is actually a really good
0: idea.
2: That's what I thought you were going to do.
0: No. And then you could identify the key. Like there's a blue key, there's six, that person would have to say, well, tell me how many keys are on about or what? Can you identify the keys?
3: That's a good point. He didn't suggest that either. Neither of us thought of that option.
1: Well, and somebody who's going to steal the car isn't going to be like, I'm going to go in there and talk to a person to try to recover these keys.
0: That's true,
3: Right. So. Well, and the first thought too is like, I'm in my head. I'm going to go like leave them somewhere, and then, but I didn't.
0: So the car could be stolen.
3: It could have been stolen
0: at this point.
3: I have no idea.
0: I did my best. I thought maybe
2: you saw somebody just straight up steal it.
3: No,
2: like you put the keys in there, and somebody's like, okay.
3: I thought like it would be too obvious if the keys were on the ground. So then I was like, well, at least I know that it maybe didn't get stolen, and hopefully they found the car.
2: My cars are kind of, and most of them are now. I'm not bragging here, but it's the kind where you have to have the fob in the car in order for the car to start.
0: Yeah, right.
2: And you don't have to put a key in an ignition. So there, I've gone days where I've lost my fob in my car somewhere, and I'm like, well, it's still starting.
0: So, yeah, somewhere in your car.
1: Just leave it?
2: Yeah, just roll the dice, and it turns out no one's ever stolen my car.
0: Does it beep when you, like, beep, beep, when you get out?
1: Until now.
0: No. To kind of warn you that it's in there?
2: No.
1: Yeah, mine does.
0: Mine will say, hey, you left it inside.
1: Yeah, if I close the door with my keys in it, it goes, dee, dee.
0: And that would be like a signal for any criminal in the area to know that you left your
3: keys
0: in there.
3: So
0: go ahead and take this car.
1: Yep.

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1: Smiley Morning Show on 99.5 ZPL. Okay, it is a red out tonight at the FIBA game down at Gainbridge Fieldhouse. Must win, best of three. We got to win tonight, so we'll get more on sports in just a couple of seconds. First, the news. Here's what's happening. Story number one.
2: Breaking news this morning. We know one person is dead after a shooting on the city's north side. Metro police tell us they found a person with a gunshot wound along North Guildford Avenue near East 30th and the Dr. Andrew J. Brown Avenue around 11:45 last night. So we do know the police say first responders found that victim in stable condition, but police report about 30 minutes later, the victim died from those

0: injuries. We've reached out to police to get more details.
1: Two.
0: And we do have some concerning news this morning for a top attraction here in Indianapolis. Soon, the Indianapolis Zoo will be without its top accreditation. That accreditation comes from the Association of Zoos and Aquariums, the premium organization for this type of designation. The Indy Zoo has been on its list for decades, but that ends October 1st. Zoo leaders say the accreditation committee found long-standing organizational concerns with things like communication, internal inconsistencies, and collaboration across all departments.
1: Oh, no. Is that bad?
2: Yeah, I think that's bad.
1: Okay.
2: There were other smaller zoos in Indiana who still have their AZA accreditation.
1: Oh, no.
2: It's like, what's going on at the zoo?
1: Yeah.
2: They didn't say too much about it either. I saw the story break last night.
1: Yeah.
2: And the zoo's like, well, we're back on track to try to get our thing again. Okay. But what is happening at the zoo?
1: Number three.
0: Well, two new resources helping first responders in need are officially open in Beech Grove. It's the first time they've actually helped that community, or isn't, rather. The Indiana Fraternal Order of Police cut the ribbon on the Active Response Kit trailer and the Comfort Cottage. The trailer offers food and other resources for a community experiencing a tragedy. And the cottage also gives officers and their families a place to stay during an unexpected crisis or emergency.
3: And now, Smiley's Sucky Sports Report.
4: You suck!
1: All right, Sucky Sports Report brought to you by Suave Men 2-in-1 Body and Face Wash. So the Colts will face the Washington Commanders. That's coming up Sunday at 9:30 in the morning. It's because we are playing in London. How about that, huh? Go Colts. Like I said, the Fever hosts the Las Vegas Aces. Game 2 is tonight. It's the best of 3, so we must win. And that is at 6:30 tonight at the Fieldhouse. All right, and then NASCAR will be in Vegas. That's exciting. Still got the NASCAR going. IndyCar is done. And then Indy 11 visits Rhode Island FC. That'll be tomorrow at 7:30 p.m. out in Rhode Island. And then football this weekend, IU visits Rutgers. That'll be Saturday at 8 o'clock in New Jersey. Purdue visits Illinois. That'll be Saturday in Illinois. Notre Dame is off this week, then hosts Stanford on Saturday, October 10th at 3:30 at up in South Bend. And that is your sports here on the Smiley Morning Show. Got a big program for you. We've got Harry Styles tickets, but someone stole the tickets, so I don't know if you heard about that.
2: Man, that's terrible.
1: Quite the controversy.
2: My God.
1: Everybody's, the city is in an uproar.
2: Panic.
1: But people love a good mystery.
2: Yeah.
1: So the Harry heist is on. We'll give you more information just after 6 this morning. Plus, get into a fun kickoff 6 o'clock song, a little throwback for you. So that's on the way, too. Weather, with sunshine continues today, high 80. Tomorrow, 85. Then on Thursday, partly sunny. First day of fall on Thursday, high of 86. Not bad. Right now, 53. ZPL.

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0: I had to look down at my calendar here, and I was like, I thought it felt like it was Thursday, but it's not.
2: Oh, God.
3: We're a little ways away.
2: Could it,
3: a little bit.
2: Please, could it be Thursday?
0: Just Tuesday. Just about that.
4: 6 o'clock, baby. 6 o'clock.
0: It's not late. No, but it's early.
4: It's early.
0: Here we go, ladies and gentlemen. The Smiley Morning Show is on the air. Day number 5,897. Don't tell anybody. I'm a

0: details on our Harry heist. Yes, someone broke into our prize closet, stole our Harry Styles tickets.
1: That's unreal.
0: This is crazy, really. It's also One Hit National One Hit Wonder Day. We are celebrating that with One Hits. One Hits from songs from artists that only had one hit. Call in with your request, too. Free money with the Secret Sound Contest. We will try to give away Harry Styles tickets. We have Ed Sheeran's tickets. Nick Cannon's Wild and Out is coming back to Indy. We got tickets for that, too.
2: Transmitting worldwide.

0: Well, shout out to my hairstylist. Yeah, I know. You're saying you get your hair cut, but just let it go bald. But her name is Amanda.
1: You still have to cut it, or it gets weird.
0: You got to trim it up.
1: Just go straight out the sides.
0: Amanda Huntsman. So, hello. Huntsman. Kiss,
2: Amanda's great.
0: Bang, bang. She's great.
2: She's so sweet.
1: And how much is your haircut?
0: $0.
1: Hell yeah.
0: I've been getting free haircuts from Kiss, Kiss, Bang, Bang for years.
2: Do you think they just hold the scissors near your head and
0: Yeah, they don't really have to do a lot. And I get free wine, too. So it's like a bar to me.
1: What the hell?
2: You just pregame while they cut your hair.
0: Exactly.
1: You're a guy who could afford to pay for a haircut.
0: Did you hear about Dennis Haskins, who played Principal Belding from Saved by the Bell? He died yesterday.
1: Oh, man.
2: You know what's so 75. Interesting is that he was 75, but we were saying, we thought he was so much older because as a kid, he seemed
3: he was an old man.
2: He was probably 30 when he was doing that, but we were like, that guy's 100 years old.
0: So, he did seem old then.
1: Well, he was a great actor, too.
3: That's true.
1: So he was playing probably older.
3: Yeah. Oh, you know man. What I mean? So, good news. When I typed in Dennis Haskins' age, it just populated in Saved by the Bell, 38 to 39 years old.
1: Yeah.
3: Yeah, I thought he was an old man.
1: Totally. Oh, wow. I think that you get worn down faster if you're working in a school system.
3: Well, 100%.
1: You know what I mean? People are run ragged in there. And I mean, think about what your own kids do to you at home.
2: There was a lot happening at that high school. I mean, remember when Jesse got addicted to speed?
3: She's so excited. She's so scared.
0: That's hilarious. Addicted to speed?
1: Yeah. I like the, can you imagine that writer's room? It's like, we got to do something that's a little provocative, but it can't be cocaine.
0: Yeah, no, speed.
2: Yeah.
0: But there was a time where people did speed. That was a thing. So
2: it
0: maybe
2: was a thing,
0: I don't know if it was eight in the 90s, but
1: yeah, she got addicted to cocaine in Showgirls, though. And that's the one that I preferred watching.
2: Oh, she was wearing her Versace dress.
0: Oh, yeah. Versace.
1: And she does love in the hot tub or the pool. That
2: does
1: was awesome.
2: Does love. Yeah. She does love.
0: Hey, just heads up, eastbound 465 to Binford, if you wanted to go southbound on Binford like I like to, because that's where we come to work. It's closed. Yeah.
2: For good?
0: I guess, no, just for a few days. I think next two or three days.
1: I hate this. It screwed me over. This Binford screws me over. My 10th Street in Avon and this Binford. Oh, my God. It takes me 2 hours to get to work.
2: But I will say, it's getting exciting. It feels like things are really moving. Like we're at the end of this project.
0: This whole project is going to be done soon.
2: Everything seems to be moving a little bit better.
0: Yeah, I remember when it was going to be 4 years or whatever it was.
2: Yeah, it was a four-year project.
1: I'm just sad because Dennis Haskin never got to see it completed.
0: Oh, no. All right, weather today looks like sunshine, and then we'll get up to about 80. Yeah, 80 today. Tomorrow, let's see here. Partly sunny, high 85. And then the first day of fall will be on Thursday, and we're going to get up to 86, which is pretty nice for fall. Right now in Indy, it's 52 degrees.
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0: Hey guys, I'm getting word. I cannot believe this. Our security guy just told me that the Harry Styles concert tickets have been stolen.
2: Are you kidding me?
0: Stolen out of the prize closet.
1: Hmm.
0: So I don't know. I don't know who did it, what happened,
1: really?
0: What's going on, if maybe an intern stole them, or who knows?
2: Well, yeah, because there are people in and out here sometimes on the weekends.
0: Yeah, yeah.
1: So they're gone? Are they really gone?
0: They're definitely gone.
1: And classic.
0: We're supposed to be giving away the tickets right now.
2: Does we have cameras?
1: This place runs just a tight ship, doesn't it?
0: Oh, my God. Yeah. This is crazy.
2: This is nuts.
0: I mean, we've been promoting this all weekend long. All last week, we've been promoting
2: it. Maybe we called too much attention to it.
0: Oh, my God.
1: Maybe people just want some haunted house tickets instead, if you have to give something away.
0: Mm. Okay. And just give away haunted house tickets instead?
1: Yeah, that's probably good
0: enough.
1: That'll
0: be fine.
1: If you really wanted Harry Styles tickets, but want haunted house tickets instead.
0: So, So, anyway, isn't this crazy?
2: Well, I don't know. What do we do?
0: They are gone.
2: Because we're supposed to be doing this event.
0: I'll try to get our program director back on the line here and see if we can come up with a plan. Harry Styles tickets gone. Gone. Stolen. Stolen. This is unbelievable. I can't believe it.
2: Can you believe it? It's unbelievable.
0: I can't even believe it.
1: I can actually kind of believe it.
2: Based on how things are going around here.
1: I'm not surprised.
0: Okay, I think, Roger, are you there? Can you hear me?
5: Yeah.
0: We are freaking out over here. Was there anything else stolen?
5: No, nothing else was touched.
0: That's so weird.
5: Yeah, no, we've got extra Third Eye Blind stuff and monster truck stuff left over.
0: Did you see anybody?
5: There's a hooded, but only like two or three frames.
0: Oh, you're talking about the security camera. Okay, so there is video.
5: Yeah, my footage.
3: Do you think that they knew that the cameras were there?
5: Yeah, I think he did.
6: Weird. Could you tell if it was a boy or a girl?
5: No.
2: How did they get in the lock? Because that vault is locked.
0: The program director said he didn't know for sure if he locked it. Is that what he said?
2: Oh.
5: Well, there was just no lock on the door when I got in.
3: So they took the lock, maybe at least.
5: You know, I stopped in on the way and got one of those Stanley boys with a key.
0: Yeah. So you got it. You have it secured now. You put a new lock on it now. All right. I just don't understand what's going on.
2: That's scary.
0: Yeah.
6: I mean, did you see anything else in the footage?
5: I'm going through the footage right now.
0: Okay. All right.
5: I'll let you know if I come up across anything weird. But
2: okay.
0: The whole situation is baffling to me, guys. And it's so sad. And we apologize that we don't have the tickets. We said we were going to have your tickets for free. First shot this morning. And now we have zero tickets.
6: Has anybody ever done anything like this before, Roger?
5: No, I've never seen anything like this.
0: Yeah. Okay. Wow. All right, man. Well, thank you very much for letting us know. Check the footage. See what you can find for us. And we'll talk to you again in a couple of minutes. Good morning, Smiley Morning Show.
7: Hi, my name is Marisol. Hi, Smiley.
0: Hi, guys.
2: Hi, Marisol.
0: I mean, you.
7: Good. I was calling because I was listening that you guys got your Harry Styles tickets stolen.
0: Yes.
7: I was wondering if you guys also got your Indie Scream Park tickets stolen because it's been about a week that I won mine and I haven't
2: received
7: them.
2: Uh-oh.
0: Yes. No, well,
8: like I said, I'm not surprised. I'm not surprised. These Harry Styles tickets are gone. People are getting their Indie Scream Park tickets.
2: Marisol, did you get an email?
7: I received that you guys were having an email saying that you guys were having issues with them, but I never heard anything else.
0: Okay, hold the line. Take care of you here. We'll figure that out. We got another major problem going on right now.
6: I'm getting word.
8: That's just the radio headline.
0: I'm getting word.
8: Oh, he's having another major problem.
0: The criminal is actually on the line.
6: What?
0: The person that stole the ticket. Yeah.
6: Awesome.
0: Are you kidding me? Okay. Hello.
9: Hello.
3: Hi.
0: Who is this?
9: I'm the man.
0: Get a trace on this, Tony.
9: You have stolen your Harry Styles tickets.
0: Oh,
2: what?
0: My God. You're the criminal?
2: Can we have them back, please?
9: Criminal is a strong word. I would say angel of redemption.
0: Wow. So how did you get into our prize closet, man?
9: Your security is a lax around here. You know this. None of your systems are working properly.
0: What do you mean?
9: You have one man who's asleep in a car trying to watch this entire building.
0: Oh, my gosh. What do you want from us?
9: I want to teach you all a lesson about gratefulness.
3: Gratefulness for what? Like, what are
2: by
3: we not
2: stealing?
3: Learning?
9: Your arrogance for the number of things that you have received for free.
0: You mean like victory, the swing tickets, Colts tickets?
6: Yeah.
9: You don't share enough with your listeners. And then you brag about how you get to go and attend all of these events around Indianapolis.
0: Nikki,
9: I'm creating
0: Tony.
9: Access. Yeah. I'm basically Robin Hood. I would like one of your listeners to find these tickets without having to play one of your stupid games and embarrassing themselves on your local radio show.
2: Okay.
9: How humiliating. So instead, I will give a series of clues over the course of many days about where I've hidden these Harry Styles tickets.
3: But if the listener figures it out, then they get the tickets?
9: Yes. I want the average everyday listener, a person without arrogance and access, to find these tickets, a true fan who will truly enjoy this concert, and not some elitist morning show host attending and telling us how fun it was.
0: Who is this?
9: My identity will never be revealed. This phone call has been encrypted across several international databases. Good luck trying to discover who I am, but I will be returning a call, and you better answer.
0: Okay, so...
2: Oh!
0: Oh!
2: Oh!
0: Oh! Oh! Oh! God! What the...
8: What an ass.
0: So he'll be calling back.
8: Turning a call? Are we calling him first?
3: Good question.
8: We have to leave him a message?
3: A lot of rules here.
0: Be here, and we'll see what happens next with the Harry Styles tickets.
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24: 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Wedding planners seriously advise to skip those dates.
25: I plan weddings across the seven kingdoms, including the Red Wedding and the Wedding of King Joffrey, both of which reduced thousands of tears.
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24: You're trying to get healthier. What's the healthiest fish you should be eating? Health experts say salmon is the top one, followed by sardines, tuna, rainbow trout, and herring.
28: Give a man a fish and you feed him for a day. Don't teach a man to fish and you feed yourself. He's a grown man. Fishing's not that hard.
22: I've got more for you coming up in Nikki's Quickies on the Smiley Morning Show.
0: Watermelon. Well, watermelon sugar. He's back, ladies and gentlemen. The criminal that stole our Harry Styles tickets. If you just missed us, maybe you're just joining us. We had some tickets to give away. Someone broke into our prize closet and stole the tickets. And now he's running the game. He says, I want to give these tickets to one of your listeners that deserves it. That's a fan.
22: The real dedicated ones.
0: Hello. Are you there, criminal man?
29: Hello. It's me, the criminal.
22: Hi, the criminal.
0: Hi, criminal. Do you have a name, criminal?
29: I don't like that. I don't really feel like a criminal. I'm more of a renegade, maybe a vigilante.
0: Okay.
29: Interesting. This for true Harry Styles fans.
0: You're scaring me. You scare me.
22: What made you believe that we wouldn't do a great job giving it to a true Harry Styles fan?
29: Because you know you guys are always skimming off the top. How do I get to go to the concert? What do I get in return? And you're like, we love you, but you take stuff, too. You're never completely altruistic.
0: And sounds just like Producer Will. No, you don't sound like it. I'm just, yeah, that's what Producer Will is on. How can I get Blink 182 tickets?
22: Oh, yeah,
0: how can
22: he's get always me trying to concert get the free tickets? Stuff.
0: How do I get free? You know, free, free,
29: I know.
0: Free.
29: He's the worst, and I recognize it. And I will be siphoning his gas later today.
0: Okay, do you have a name?
29: Yes, I'm not a criminal. You can call me the Watermelon Felon.
2: Felon would imply the watermelon felon.
3: It just seems to indicate crime.
0: Watermelon felon. Okay. It's
5: watermelon felon.
0: Oh my God.
2: Doesn't sound as scary in that voice, does it?
29: The watermelon felon.
0: Okay.
29: Sorry. My testicles receded inside of me. I had to
0: How
29: pull
0: are
29: them
0: we going to give these tickets away?
29: I will give you a clue. Once, maybe twice a day, depending on how I'm feeling. And these clues will lead to a specific location in the Indianapolis greater area.
0: Okay. Oh. Okay. All right.
2: So clues so you're lead gonna, to
0: so
2: a
0: So this is like a mystery. I like this.
2: Yes.
0: Okay. Okay. Do you physically have to go to the location and get the tickets? Will they be there?
29: No, don't do that.
0: Okay.
29: I did not get that legally cleared.
0: Okay. So we just, we'll take calls when you're on. You give it out a clue. Then we'll take a caller nine. They get to guess if you get, they get it right. If they can tell us where they're hidden, then they win the tickets. Is that right?
29: Right. Right. If they can put the clues together and they guess the correct location of where the tickets are hidden, then they will win tickets in 4 to 6 business weeks.
0: Okay. All right. Well, we are you guys ready for our first clue?
2: I feel like we got to get this going. Yeah.
0: You ready to play a game?
29: Your first clue is this. The tickets are not easy to see, but there are a few eyes on them.
0: Okay.
2: Interesting.
0: All right. So there's your clue. If you want to call in and guess the location of where these tickets are hidden, get it right. And this criminal man, the watermelon felon, says he will give you the tickets. And these tickets are for Chicago, by the way. They are the ones that he's stolen from our prize closet.
29: Yeah, what a lovely city. Chicago, it's a nice time to go up there, you know?
0: Okay, phone number is 317-228-1099. Caller 9, well, you'll be actually speaking with the watermelon felon. And if you get it right, you'll win Harry Styles tickets. So the clue one more time, please.
29: The clue is this. The tickets are not easy to see, but there are a few eyes on them all the time.
2: Is that the last part is super necessary?
0: Okay. All right. Let's try this. I love a good mystery.
2: I know, right?
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0: Okay. What's going on here?
2: In the South Split, 65 southbound between Bates and Fletcher Avenue, there is a crash. The right lane is closed. That's causing huge delays in the split right now. And then south of that, 65 northbound between Keystone and Troy, the left lane is closed because of a stalled vehicle.
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0: coming
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0: 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It's going to be a sunny day today and a high of 80. 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
0: If you just tuned in, you might have missed this, but we had someone that broke into the prize closet and stole our Harry Styles tickets.
2: What?
0: The criminal called us and said, "You want to play a game?" So now the criminal is now playing the game. Hosting the game, really.
2: Yeah, he took over.
0: And he's going to be giving out clues every morning at 8 o'clock on where he hid the tickets. If you can figure out the location, then you win Harry Styles from the, get this, the Watermelon Felon.
2: Oh, clever.
0: Hello, Watermelon Felon.
5: Hello. You can call me Mr. Melon.
0: We do have caller 9, like you wanted, on the phone. And if you don't mind, say hi to Raven.
2: Hi, Raven.
5: Hello, Raven.
14: Good morning.
5: Thanks for calling. Are you a true Harry Styles fan?
14: I think so. I guess I am.
2: You guess?
14: Oh,
2: Raven.
5: Tell me your favorite body part on Harry Styles. What's your favorite part of his body?
14: I think he has a great chest.
2: Okay.
0: Yeah, he does.
5: Yes. You are a true fan. Those pectoral muscles ripple and glisten.
14: The voice isn't bad either.
0: Isn't bad at all.
5: Only to his voice, his pecs.
0: Tickets.
5: That is correct, Raven. You are a true Harry Styles fan.
0: Tickets to the show in Chicago. If you could please give us that clue one more time.
5: The tickets are not easy to see, but there are a few eyes on them all the time.
0: Ooh. Okay. All right. For free tickets to see Harry Styles, where do you think those things are hidden?
5: Yeah.
14: The Eyes on the Hill in Carmel by Clay Terrace.
0: Ooh, I know what you're talking about. I go by there all the time. There's these two little eyeballs sitting on a hill.
2: Just staring at you? Just eyeballs?
0: They're sitting on a hill. Yeah, it's bizarre. I don't know. I guess it's art, but that's a great guess. Okay.
2: I didn't know this existed. Oh, yeah. I know. I was just trying to look it up. Oh.
0: Have you found it?
2: Yeah.
0: They're just
2: giant cartoon eyeballs on the top of a hill.
0: Okay, Watermelon Felon. Are the tickets hidden by the eyes on the hill near Clay Terrace?
5: That is incorrect.
0: Oh, no.
14: Bummer.
0: I'm so sorry. Okay.
14: That's okay.
0: All right, Raven. Bye.
14: Thank you. Bye-bye.
5: He does sound like a true fan.
0: Yeah.
5: Loving those upper chesticles.
0: Right.
5: Harry Styles.
0: Right.
5: Yummy. Yummy. In my... Tommy.
0: Okay, thank you.
5: I'm signing off. Be sure to answer the phone again at 8 a.m. for another clue. Watermelon.
2: Oh.
0: And he's
2: gone. Wow.
0: And just like that.
2: Dial up?
0: He's gone.

0: It is 6:42 in the morning. Smiley Morning Show weather. Sunshine, high 80 today. First day of fall coming up on Thursday. Tomorrow, 85, and then 86 on Thursday. So, not bad. Coming up, Nikki's Quickies. What are we doing today?
1: Yes, we got to talk about a passing of a beloved teenage kid show.
0: Oh, yes.
1: A random thing that Tom Cruise did that was nice, but was not necessary. We'll talk about the VMA viewership, and then also, if you were a fan of Sabrina the Teenage Witch, something kind of interesting headed your way-ish.
0: Okay, all right. Well, hang out for that. It's also One Hit Wonder Day. One Hit Wonder is coming up in a second. Details on the Smiley Morning Show Pumpkin Drop. It's back this year. It's going to be bigger than ever. And that's details coming up in just a second. But mark it on your calendars for the 15th, okay? October 15th. Here's Tony with traffic.
2: I-65 southbound near the south split between Bates and Fletcher. And there's already a bunch of construction going on right there. There is an accident. The right lane is closed. It's causing big delays.
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7: Now, it is also National One Hit Wonder Day.
8: Oh.
7: So this is an artist that had just one hit, and call in with your favorites. We'll play some of them. What's yours?
9: Yeah, I'm a little bit obsessed there with Stacy Q, Two of Hearts.
7: Yes.
9: I found that about 10 years ago, and I got a little obsessed with it.
7: I love this song. You got to be really old like me and you to know this song. But there's a song that we play on the radio now that has this sound. I can't remember what it is right now, but I always think of it. But yes, that's so funny you got obsessed with it 10 years ago. I was at the Westfield Parade, the homecoming parade, and there was a float with, it was an 80s tribute. A bunch of high school students got together and did all 80s thing. But they had on the side of the float, like, CD covers.
8: Oh.
7: And I was like, nope, that's from the 90s. Nope, that's from the 90s.
8: That's hilarious.
7: They don't know the
8: 80s. Do your research,
7: You're
8: kids.
7: Wrong. You're wrong.
10: Well, I do think compact discs were a brand new thing in the late 80s. I think you could technically get away with it. The new CD, the new compact disc,
7: right,
10: 88, 89.
7: Amber, National One Hit Wonder Day. And I do love one hit wonders because they're all, you know, special to everybody.
8: Yeah,
7: you know, this is like, oh, this is my favorite song. They're all songs you probably haven't heard in a long time, so. Or you've never heard before, so that could be.
11: I believe the artist is Jan Arden. The name of the song is Insensitive.
7: Oh, yes.
8: Insensitive.
7: Yes, you'll know it.
8: You'll know it when I play it. Is it that one? Yeah. Yeah. Oh, yeah.
7: Let me cue into it a little bit. Oh, this is good. Man.
8: How do you block the sound?
7: So good.

0: good. Nice. Hey. Thank you, Amber.
1: That was a good one.
0: Memories. Bringing back memories and sensitive. Hello, Jeremy.
2: What's going on?
0: What's up, bro? What do you got for us?
2: Not much. I can't remember who sings it, but Bartender.
0: Bartender. Is that Akon and T-Pain?
3: Yeah.
0: I don't know if I can play it because it's got words in there that could be. Yeah, this is good.
3: Is this it?
0: Yeah, this is it. You remember? You'd remember this song.
2: No.
3: This is not what he's talking about.
0: Oh, really?
2: Yeah, no, it's Bartender. I really did it this time.
0: Is it this?
3: Sitting at a bar.
2: There you go.
3: Yeah.
0: Rehab.
3: Oh.
2: Yeah, Rehab.
3: Should that be your name if your song is Sitting at the Bar?

0: He didn't say he was doing it well. I really did it this time. Oh, yes. Broke my parole to have a good
1: time. Okay, yeah. I better turn it off because there's explicit lyrics in that song. But all right, good one. Yes, I'd say not even a one-hit wonder.
2: Hardly a hit. But I do remember that song.
1: I do too. Joe, what do you got?
3: Oh, sorry. I think the artist is called Len. Still My Sunshine.
0: Yes,
2: oh,
0: Len.
2: Yeah.
1: Or it's written down here, Still My Sunshine.
4: Still My Sunshine.
1: S-T-I-L-L.
2: Don't steal it.
1: You know, steel. It's not. It's how Hoosiers call stale.
3: Oh, sorry.
2: No, that's not your fault, Joe. You're all good.
1: Yeah, Len. It's a good one. Yeah, one hit wonder. Yeah, Len has not put out any other hits.
2: No.
1: Still My Sunshine. Oh, it's Still My Sunshine. Still My Sunshine. Crash, our afternoon DJ, was telling me his favorite one-hit wonder is Soul Asylum.
2: Oh,
1: and
2: yes!
1: Runaway Train.
2: Of course.
1: Remember that one?
2: Seems like I should be getting
1: phone numbers 228-1099. Tell us what your favorite one-hit wonder is. National One-Hit Wonder Day today.
5: Can you help me remember how to smile?
1: Hello, Sierra.
6: Hi.
1: What's up?
6: I was going to say that my favorite one-hit wonder song, it's actually my go-to karaoke song, it's What's Up by Four Non Blondes.
1: Oh, yeah. Oh, yeah. Oh, yeah. Good one. Classic. Yeah, one-hit wonder. Now, where do you do karaoke?
6: So I live in Kokomo, so there's a dive bar here. It's the only place in town that does karaoke.
1: What's it called?
6: The Highmark.
1: Highmark?
2: Highmark? Are you saying it's the only place in town that does karaoke?
6: Every weekend. That's the only place that does it every weekend.
1: Oh, there should be some competition there.
2: Yeah.
7: I feel like there would be.
1: Yeah.

0: have a clip I saw over the weekend. Dolly Parton did this, a version of this song.
1: Dolly Parton. Cool.
0: Been doing a lot of covers lately.
2: I'll sing it.
0: I'll find it. But here's Steven. Steven, what's your favorite one-hit wonder?
1: Steven!
0: Steven!
3: Hello?
1: Hello!
3: My favorite hit wonder is Bartender by T-Pain.
1: Bartender by T-Pain.
4: I'm not sure T-Pain is a one-hit wonder.
1: True. He does have quite a few.
4: But it's a good song.
0: Yeah.
4: How old are you, Steven?
3: I'm 32. I'll be 33 next month.
4: Nice. All right. Happy birthday next month.
0: Yeah, next month. Call in. Yeah, T-Pain. I don't know. I don't think so.
4: I saw him at a music festival in Kentucky in Louisville. He was fabulous. I mean, he just put on a show, and it was awesome. And he's got a streaming site, you know, where he's like a gamer, and he just streams gaming, and he's so funny, and he has all this, like, these viral moments whenever he's playing his games and stuff. He's a cool dude.
0: Nice. Okay. Let's see here. How about... Oh, there it is. Bartender. Yeah, I totally recognize that song. All right. Go ahead. On the phone now is Jace. Jace, are you there?
5: Yeah, I'm here.
4: All right.
0: What's your one-hit wonder? What do you say? Let me read his mind. I think it was Snow Informer. According to my phone screener software that's sitting in front of me, with his communication with Carter.

0: Hey, what's up?
1: What's
0: up?
1: Hey.
2: Talking about one-hit wonders today. Artists
0: that have one hit. Yeah, I got Daniel Powder, Bad Day.
1: That's a good one. Had a bad day.
2: Daniel Powder, yes. I guess he's never had any hit since then.

0: I feel like Grey's Anatomy used it like 500 times.
1: Malia? M-A-L-I-A?
0: Malia.
1: Oh, yeah. Malia. That makes more sense. Hi, Malia.
0: Uh-oh. Your phone's a little cutty-outy, too.
1: Everybody's cutting out a little bit.
0: Oh, no.
1: What's your jam?
2: I think the artist is Hoobastank.
1: Hoobastank,
0: oh,
1: yes.
0: Hoobastank, the reason.
1: Was that a one-hit wonder?
0: Yeah, or did they had some minor hits after that, but not as big.
1: Okay.

0: on. I would like to see your underwear.
1: Say hi to Misty. Hi, Misty.
2: Hello.
1: What's your one-hit wonder?
2: My favorite one-hit wonder is Tones and I, Dance Monkey.
1: Oh, my gosh, yeah. That would be a one-hit wonder.
3: I do like that.
1: Wow.

0: just one more. Man, I thought this was young Justin Bieber for the longest time.
1: Really?
0: Yeah.
1: Wow. I can't. I don't hear that.
0: I do.
1: Hello, Nicole.
2: Good morning.
1: What is your one-hit wonder? Artist that has just one hit.
3: 9 days, and the song is Absolutely.
1: Yes. Yes, this is such a good song.

0: this band's name?
1: 9 Days.
0: I've never knew that.
1: Story of a Girl.
0: I never knew that.
1: Robbie, what's up, buddy?
2: How's it going, guys?
1: What's your favorite one-hit wonder?
2: It's got to be Teenage Dirtbag.
3: Ooh. Oh, Weedus.
1: Yes. Ooh. That's a good one.

0: Now, what is the Stella Lefty song that sounds like this from her album?
1: Oh, really?
2: Oh, yeah.
1: I don't know.
2: This is one of the songs that they said.
1: The one that
2: copied.
1: We play on the radio?
0: No, that one's the Noah Kahn one, but there is a Stella Lefty. Man,
1: yeah.
0: Sounds just like this.
2: 7-Eleven? Yes, 7-Eleven.
0: 7-Eleven, that's right.
1: What's your jam? What's your one-hit wonder?
3: Come on, Eileen. Dexy's Midnight Runner.
2: Yes.
1: That's a good one. Yeah. Yep, one-hit wonder. Dexy Midnight Runners. One hit, that's it. Back in the 80s, like, probably. I think there's been some covers of this, you know, the ska versions and stuff.
2: Yes. Oh, yeah. The Save Ferris version is my favorite
1: one. Yes, that's so good.

0: Let's get more calls on the air here. It's One Hit Wonder Day. Actually, technically, I think One Hit Wonder Day was Friday, but that's we were busy. Here's Eddie.
1: Yes.
2: Eddie.
1: We Are Young by Fun.
0: Oh, that's a good one. Oh. We were just talking about this the other day. Yeah, we are young.
2: I don't know if they're technically a One Hit Wonder.
0: Oh, really?
2: They had that other hit.
0: What was the other song?
2: Yep.
3: Hold on. You're not wrong, though.
2: They had two songs.
3: Some Nights I Stay.
0: Oh, yeah.
3: And Carry On. That was another one.
2: But they Carry On.
0: Some Nights might work.
2: Great.
0: Yeah, yeah. But that's a good one. I was going to play it anyway. But
2: yeah, do it.
3: It's broken.
0: It's broken.
2: Oh, we broke it. It's because I questioned it.
0: Yeah. And then it got mad.
4: And you feel
0: here it is. And by the way, Eddie's a first-time caller. So.
2: Eddie!
0: Yeah. It took him this long to call in.
3: Thank
0: but now
3: you.
0: Here he is.
3: It's taken you love so long.
1: You guys for so long, but I love you guys. You guys are awesome.
0: Love you, too.
3: We love you. Now you call in more often now. That's what my grandma would say.
1: I will do.
0: That's
1: I
0: right.
1: I will do. Have
3: you
1: a good
3: guys
1: one, guys.
3: Call in more often now, don't
0: you? Right. Think. Don't you think? Okay. One-hit wonders here on the Smiley Morning Show tonight. Yeah, but this probably has two at least. Okay, time for the news. Top three things you need to know. Here comes Julia. Julia, do you have a favorite favorite song that from an artist that only had one hit?
5: Boy. I heard the song Brandy on my way in this morning.
6: Brandy.
5: You're a fine girl. You would be. I don't know the words clearly, but I do like that jam. I like that a lot.
0: Who sings it?
5: I have no clue.
0: Okay.
5: No idea.
3: Brandy with a Y, I think it is.
0: I think you're right. Miranda.
3: Looking glass.
0: I found it. Hold on a second. I'm going to play this for a second.

0: Do it. With your delay, that's it's not, just you're just a little nice? Bit off.
1: I know. I just love it. Just I know it is happy. Nice.
2: Where's a braided chain made of finest silver from the north of Spain?
1: I definitely don't know the words.
3: I like it though.
0: Smiley Morning Show. Sunny and 80 for a high today. Yeah, sunny and 80. Not bad. All right, we'll get to your calls. If you're on hold, stay there. I will get to you in a moment. A lot of great songs on One Hit Wonder Day. Also coming up at 8 o'clock, another clue from the guy that stole our Harry Styles tickets. Yeah, the watermelon felon.
3: that's what he's
0: calling himself. He stole our tickets, and he's giving out clues. He wants to give them back to a big fan.
3: Yeah.
0: That would be you.
3: Apparently we
0: listen
3: weren't doing
0: at 8.
3: A good job.
0: Okay, here's what's going on. Story number one.
1: We're tracking developments in a deadly shooting overnight on the north side. This started as a report of a person shot and is now a homicide. Metro police say this call came in from North Guilford Avenue near East 30th and Andrew J. Brown Avenue just before midnight. They found the one person with a gunshot wound. Police say as he was taken to the hospital, he died before he got there. And we're reaching out to police to get the very latest.
0: Number two.
1: IMPD is also investigating a fire at the Benjamin Harrison presidential site as arson in downtown Indiana. It didn't affect the actual home. Police say it was a life-size statue of the former president that was burned early Sunday morning. The presidential site officials tell us this was installed just 2 weeks ago in partnership with the Heron School of Art. The statue stood between Delaware and Pennsylvania near 12th. It costs about $8,500, and they do plan to replace it in the future.
0: Number three.
1: And if you're planning on buying a house anytime soon, you'll want to know the mortgage rates have gone up again. The average for 30-year fixed rate hit 7.5% Monday. The last time rates were that high was April of 2024. A year ago, Mortgage News Daily said the average on a 30-year home loan was just under 6.4%.
3: I'm going to die in my 2% mortgage house.
1: Same. Same, girl. Same.
3: It is now a 2% coffin.
0: All right, thanks for the news.
4: And now, Smiley's Sucky Sports Report. 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
0: Okay, tonight it's a red out, they're saying, for the Fever game tonight.
3: All right.
0: We are hosting the Las Vegas Aces. It's the best of three for the Fever, and so they must win tonight. It's at 6:30, and that's at the Fieldhouse downtown. Gotta keep this season alive, so must win. Next NASCAR race will be in Vegas. Speaking of Vegas, the Colts face the Washington Commanders. That's coming up Sunday at 9:30 a.m. because they're playing out in London.
3: Ooh.
0: The Indy 11 will play tomorrow at 7:30 p.m. in Rhode Island, so go Indy 11. And then IU plays Rutgers on Saturday, 8 p.m. This time they're out in Jersey. So Purdue visits Illinois. That'll be Saturday at 4:15, and that will be
3: in Saturday for the
0: Illinois.
3: IU game?
0: Yeah.
3: I'll Saturday be there in Jersey.
0: You will
3: not
0: be.
3: Not at the game.
0: Oh,
3: but
0: yeah,
3: I
0: you're
3: will
0: in,
3: be
0: Jersey.
3: In Jersey. Yeah.
0: Okay. That's pretty wild.
3: I won't represent IU. I don't have any clothes, but I will be like, yeah.
0: Yeah, well,
3: I'm out there.
0: I don't know where Piscataway. Have you heard of that?
3: I've heard of it.
0: I wonder how close it'll be to you. Probably far. You know, New Jersey's so big, so. I lived in Fort Lee, New Jersey for a while when I was a kid.
3: Huh?
0: Yes. When I worked at Z100.
3: I'm going out to kind of near Newark. My sister lives 20 minutes from the.
0: Nice. You're close to the city then.
3: Yeah.
0: You know, on our fall break, we are taking the camper to New York.
3: The camper?
0: City. The camper.
3: There's Where are you parking it?
0: On the Jersey side, and you're right on the water looking into the city. It's crazy.
3: Hilarious.
0: We found this place.
3: That's crazy pants.
0: So we're going to go into the city, but we're also going to go to Washington, D.C. for some history stuff with kids. No. Really
3: how,
0: wants to.
3: How many hours is New York
1: it's
3: to Washington, D.C.?
0: 12
3: oh,
0: hours.
3: For, oh, yeah. New York from here is 12. D.C., it's not that far.
0: So it's on the way. On the way, kind of, I think.
3: Because I've done that in a day.
5: I've thought about doing that trip because my son, for his 8th grade trip, you know, everybody goes to Washington, D.C.
0: Yeah.
5: And I filled out the information too late, and he didn't get to go.
0: Oh, no.
5: And I still have guilt.
0: Yeah, so just
5: so
0: take him
5: I'm
0: on
5: like,
0: your own. Wait.
5: But he also wants to go to New York, so I was like, it would be cool
0: See,
5: to do both.
0: This is what we're doing.
5: But, yeah, I just
0: you
5: I
0: come,
5: thought
0: Just
5: that
0: tell
5: was
0: him
5: farther.
0: To come with us. Yeah. We'll take him on our fall break.
3: Just Dad, you're going to be teenager to yeah. your whole situation.
0: Yeah, I don't know.
5: Actually, he'd be nice because he'd be the babysitter,
0: yeah,
5: you know?
0: Yeah, he would. All right, here we go. Back to our one-hit wonder show. Friday was National One-Hit Wonder Day, so we thought it'd be a fun day to take on the show and just invite people to call in with their favorite one-hit wonder. So it's an artist that only had one hit.
3: Yes.
0: Okay. Here is Laura. Hi, Laura.
6: Hello.
0: What's yours?
6: Vanilla Ice Babies by One-Hit Wonder.
0: I would probably say that. Yeah, yeah. There was another kind of.
3: There was another song, but it wasn't anything.
0: Yeah. I would say Ice. There was something from the Ninja Turtles or something. Oh.

0: funky music, but I don't know
1: yeah,
0: if
1: he
0: it
1: did, yeah.
0: really went I'm hard.
1: That. It's time to go solo. Roll it. Jackie, what's up?
0: Jackie!
1: Hi, Jackie.
0: Jackie, or Mackie. Is your name Jennifer?
2: Jacqueline.
0: Are you on the phone? Say hey.
3: Jackie's here, or who?
1: Hi.
0: Oh, hey, Jackie. We were calling you.
3: Oh, good morning. Sorry, good morning. I didn't hear me.
2: What's your middle name, Jackie?
3: It'd be Marie.
2: Marie. I was going to say Jackie Marie.
0: That's my middle name. We're twins.
1: Nice. What's your favorite one-hit wonder?
3: My favorite one-hit wonder would be Victoria's Secret by Jax.
1: Oh gosh.
2: Yes.
1: We,
2: that was fun.
1: We played that all the time back in the day. Wow, yeah, we haven't heard from Jack since, have we?
2: No. I think it's one of those where you get a record deal, and sometimes it
0: doesn't go
2: deal
0: well.
2: Further.
1: Yeah.
2: I'm doing a weird.
1: Is there an F word in
2: yeah.
1: there? Okay, got it. Thanks.
3: Thank you, guys.
0: Thank you. Love
1: okay,
0: you.
1: Bye. Here now is Timothy. Hi, Timothy.
4: Hey, how's it going?
1: Good.
0: Hey, Timothy.
1: What's up?
4: About to head into work.
0: Okay. Well, but what is it when you had the moment to decide whether you were a Tim or a Timothy? What made you decide Timothy?
4: I mean, usually I just use like Tim for you know like friends or you know closer people, and then just Timothy.
1: So we can say Tim then, I guess.
4: Like,
1: so we're close.
2: So Tim, we can call you Tim.
1: Yeah, we can call you Tim then. Since we're close, we're like family.
2: Yeah,
1: radio family.
2: We love each other.
1: Yep. Tim, what's your favorite one-hit wonder?
4: Fireflies by Owl City.
0: Oh yes.
1: That was such a good song.
5: That was a weird song.
1: Yeah, it was weird.

0: Katie, hi.
1: Hi.
0: What's your favorite one-hit wonder?
1: Breakfast at Tiffany's by Deep Blue Something.
0: Oh, my gosh. That's right.
2: Yes, yeah. Yes, yes.
0: Haven't heard much from Deep Blue Something since, have we?
2: They were waiting for their comeback. Now would be the time.
0: Yeah. Now you're icy. This is a good song, yeah.

0: Okay, phone number is 317-228-1099 if you want to call in. 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All right, weather today, bring it on. The sun again today, high 80. Tomorrow, partly sunny, high 85. Same for Thursday, first day of fall, high 86. Right now in Indy, it is a chilly 51 degrees. Ooh. How's traffic, Tony?
1: We have a problem near the North Split. It is I-65 and I-70 southbound near Washington Street. There is an accident. The right lane is blocked and we're seeing delays.
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0: around here,
2: it happens
0: all the time.
2: Hurt in an accident? Hire Hensley.
0: Okay, Purdue, Will, what do we got?
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11: Hey, it's Nikki. 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If I'm honest, not even sure that they could help me, but that very quickly changed when I had a chance to get my free consultation. They took a look at my scalp. They were able to see what it was that I needed in order to restore my hair back to where it was. And sure enough, we did laser treatments, I did PRP, and there was my hair again. 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

0: Hey, it's Nikki from the Smiley Morning Show. Here's some things you may have missed overnight, brought to you by Zero Res.
1: If you're trying to plan your wedding for next year, some days to avoid that include Super Bowl Sunday and also Valentine's Day. Wedding planners seriously advise to skip those dates.
2: I plan weddings across the seven kingdoms, including the Red Wedding and the Wedding of King Joffrey, both of which reduced thousands to tears.
3: I hope in a good way.
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1: If your muscles are super sore, just taking a few minutes to take a break can actually help that. When you are relaxing, maybe reading or watching your favorite movie.
4: Welcome to your relaxation time. 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Just a nice, warm, happy time.
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1: You're trying to get healthier. What's the healthiest fish you should be eating? Health experts say salmon is the top one, followed by sardines, tuna, rainbow trout, and herring.
5: Give a man a fish and you feed him for a day. 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He's a grown man. Fishing's not that hard.
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7: Smiley Morning Show weather, high 80 today, and it's going to be pretty nice sunshine. Same for tomorrow, high 85, and then Thursday, first day of fall, by the way, and partly sunny, high 86. So warm next few days with lots of sunshine, and it's 51 degrees right now in Indianapolis, and we are commercial free right now. We'll take more calls on our One Hit Wonder show in just a few minutes, but first,
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7: What's going on in Hollywood today?
9: Well, you big fan of Saved by the Bell? I grew up watching it. I know a lot of us did.
12: Yes.
9: Well, Mr. Belding, the principal, played by Dennis Haskins. Great guy. Cute laugh.
7: Yes.
9: You know. He died.
7: Oh, no.
9: I know. It's actually really sad. So he's 75. We do not have the official release of the cause of death, but a lot of his close friends and acquaintances and family members are saying he had Parkinson's disease.
7: Oh, no.
9: And he'd been battling it for about 8 years privately.
7: Got that final bell to heaven.
9: Oh.
7: You know what I mean?
9: The big bopper signing off.
7: Going to heaven.
9: His agent did say that everybody loved him and he loved the fans. He was always somebody that would take the time when people were like, Mr. Belding, like he would always stop and talk to them, and that everybody's going to miss him a lot. He's a good dude.
7: It's all right. Stay by the bell. Yeah. Parkinson's. That
9: I know. Pretty sad.
7: Is that the one that makes you shaky or no?
9: Yeah, a lot of them do.
7: Parkinson's? Yeah.
12: Parkinson's.
7: Sucks.
9: I know.
12: Loss of muscle control.
7: Yeah.
9: There's this crazy video. There's no audio to it. I wish there was, but there's this random video. There was this woman who was at her job. She was sitting, she was kind of down this little hallway and sitting down on a step, and she was doom scrolling, kind of crunched over, just like on her phone, messing around. But from the back, it could have looked like somebody was sitting on a step and with their head in their hands being really upset. And for some reason, Tom Cruise walks through that area with his bodyguards and stops and turns around and walks back in and goes down and puts his hand on her shoulder and asks if she's okay. Oh, and she turns around like, hi.
7: Oh, my
9: God. And so then he fist bumps her and she gets up and he was like, oh, just like basically, I just want to make sure you were okay. You look like you might have been crying or something.
7: Oh, wow.
9: It was so random. And she posted the video from like surveillance camera, basically.
7: Okay.
9: And it said, when you are doom scrolling at work and Tom Cruise decides it's your day and he checks on you, and that, like the whole, a surprise of a lifetime. She's perfectly
7: amazing.
9: Fine. But Tom Cruise just wanted to make
7: sure.
9: That's
7: just so sweet.
9: I know.
7: Yeah.
9: You know, like it's funny because a lot of his behavior and the things he does seems very bizarre and off.
7: Yeah.
9: So to know like he has real human moments, it's very nice.
7: He's got a heart and was work concerned.
9: There's a dude in there.
7: Yeah.
9: Then we have the MTV VMAs. You know, those were Sunday night.
7: Yeah.
9: They did very well for a minute. The viewership was up 51% from the year before. Now they did get the Taylor Swift bump, which is I think a big chunk of that.
7: Yep.
9: They also got the NFL bump, which was the game right beforehand, and most of the people watched it on CBS, which was where the game was right before.
7: That was smart.
9: But
1: But right about towards the end of Madonna's performance is when most of the people jumped off.
7: Yeah.
1: You know what I'm saying? Like, I don't know that was the way to really launch if you have all these eyeballs on your show and then you went like, let's do a long, uncomfortable Madonna thing. You know?
9: Yeah.
1: I don't think you were holding on to the audience.
7: Just promote the fact that Taylor Swift is coming up. Taylor Swift's coming. Taylor Swift's
3: Do not turn off a category just for her to make sure she's coming.
7: Taylor Swift will be here soon.
1: And
7: do
1: then
7: not
1: finally,
7: turn off.
1: Speaking of kind of old time shows or whatever, Sabrina the Teenage Witch with Melissa Joan Hart.
7: I just thought of one more thing. Sorry.
1: Yeah.
7: The playoff, the football fans, they know the Chiefs and play like, you know, what's it? Travis Kelce? Kelce's girlfriend's going to be on soon.
1: Wife, right.
7: Maybe
1: Was it a Chiefs game?
7: I don't know that it was. But I'm just football fans.
1: Yes.
7: Play that out.
1: It was all very well placed for the Swifties to be involved. But Sabrina the Teenage Witch, Melissa Joan Hart was on that, and there was a lot of really, you know, it was like she was the Teenage Witch. Obviously, there was like a weird cat puppet. You had at one point they brought in Soleil Moon Frye, who you might know best as Punky Brewster. She was on that show. Anyway, the cast apparently did a reunion thing in Chicago, and everybody came. Like, people were like, ah, Sabrina the Teenage Witch. It was on for, like, 7 years on ABC. And they're going to do a whole tour.
7: Oh, wow.
1: So they're going to kick off near Salem, Massachusetts.
7: Oh, that's
1: close
7: awesome.
1: To Halloween.
7: Yes.
1: So if you've ever been dying to see the whole cast, you you can do that.
7: Oh, it's a live touring production.
1: Yeah. Well, like, they're not going to do the show, but it'll be like, come meet us. We'll probably talk about the show and all those things. But that's an option for you.
7: Okay.
1: That's what I got.
7: Thank you very much. Smiley Morning Show is on. It's 7:30. I guess it's time for the secret sound. The secret sound. Want to play a sound for you? Then you just have to tell me what the sound is. Then you win money. Jackpot's at $200. Do want to thank Peterman for sponsoring the Secret Sound. It's an easy little contest. You tune in at 7:30. You listen for the sound. Here it is. Okay. All right. Maybe one more time. Another strange one. All right. Mm-hmm. Here are the wrong guesses.
8: Spray foam.
11: Ice in an ice machine. Bed in a bag.
7: Bed in a bag. Inflating after it comes out of the package.
1: Yeah, one of those crunched up mattresses of foam.
7: Someone said ice, I think. And then the other one was spray foam.
1: Mm-hmm.
7: Those are
1: good
7: wrong.
1: Guesses.
7: Yeah, they're really good guesses. Here's the sound one more time. That spray foam does sound legit.
1: Right.
7: It does sound like spray foam.
12: We just
7: I've never used spray foam, but I know of it.
1: It makes good Halloween decorations.
7: Oh, yeah.

0: Smiley Morning Show. Pumpkin Drop is coming. We got two pumpkins to smash this year. So
1: we were worried about getting one.
0: I know. It was kind of a bad season, but our friends over there, Michael Hodge and his family up there in Alexandria, helping us get those pumpkins. And we're going to smash the crap out of them. It's so much fun. Bring the kids out. There's all kinds of fun activities, too. Right, Tony? I was going to get my list out of the activities.
1: We have laser tag.
0: Yes.
1: From Indie Blast.
0: All this is free.
1: Yes. And then we have the Elite Game Truck will be out with video games.
0: Yes.
1: So that'll be fun. They've got like 40 different games to choose from. And then...
0: Face Painter, I think. Maybe Balloon Animals. I don't know. I think they were working on that.
1: Yeah.
0: But it's all free. And there's other activation type stuff. You know, you can walk around and check out things. But if you want to come on out, it's going to be on April 15th, and it'll be there at the Indiana State.
1: April 15th?
0: I'm sorry.
2: October.
1: You have got to mark your calendar now because it's going to be
0: you
1: a while.
0: We're fixing that. Sorry. October 15th.
1: Okay.
0: It's for Halloween. It's
1: popular.
0: Got it. And have your kids wear outfits, and they'll be trick-or-treating and stuff like that, too.
1: Yeah, we'll have candy.
0: Yeah, so much fun. So smashing pumpkins is what we do. Been doing it forever, mm-hmm. and we're doing it again, and this time at the Indiana State Fairgrounds.
1: Yeah.
0: So know that. And it's across the street from the main entrance there, I believe.
2: One of the big parking lots,
0: yeah,
2: right?
0: Yeah, big parking lot, so it'll be easy to get in and out of there. And October 15th. And the first pumpkin drop will be around dawn, so around 8 a.m.
1: Mm-hmm.
0: Okay, just heads up. I did see that Choosin' Texas by Ella Langley is still number one on the Hot 100. This is now 24 weeks in a row.
1: That is fun for all of us.
0: Unbelievable. 24 weeks. All records broken. Ella Langley, the queen of pop radio. This is Choosin' Texas on ZPL.

0: number one in our hearts.
1: Oh.
0: Ella Langley on ZPL. And Tony's mom, who is 80 years old.
1: She'll be 80 in December.
0: Told you, I love that song.
1: She loves that song so much. And I said, thank you for letting me know. That means it's probably had its time.
0: It's done now. It finally hit the olds.
1: It hit the olds. And the olds love it.
0: Then it's done. That's hilarious. It is 7:38. Secret Sound Contest next. We're going to find out if we got a winner. $200 on the line, brought to you by Peterman. But first, traffic. What's going on, Tony?
1: We have a problem on the northwest side. It's 65 southbound between 82nd and Traders Lane. The right lane is closed because of an accident. Then on the south side, 65 northbound between Keystone and Troy, there is an accident. And then on the southeast side, 74 westbound between Franklin and Fisher Road, the right lane is closed because of an accident.
0: Okay, thank you very much. Secret Sound Contest is on the air. Secret Sound, the secret, secret sound. Hi, Michael.
2: Hello.
0: Hello.
1: Hello.
0: ZPL.
1: ZPL.
0: How you doing, Michael? What's going on?
3: Hi, Michael.
1: Michael sounds sad. Are you okay, Michael?
0: Oh, no.
2: I'm great. Just getting ready for work.
4: Okay. That's probably why you're sad.
5: I bet he's a very chill dude.
0: Yeah. Mm-hmm. Are you a chill dude?
2: Very chill.
0: Pretty chill. Okay.
1: Do you have a wife?
2: I have a wife. I have five boys.
1: That's why he's chill.
4: Oh, your soul's been sucked out of you. I know what's happened.
1: He's chill, so he's probably got a wife that's like really spunky and crazy.
0: Usually that's how it is.
1: Yeah, but no, he just has five children.
4: No, he's just worn out. He's got nothing left to give. I get it.
0: Okay, let me play the sound.
4: I only have two kids.
0: Yeah.
4: That's how I sound the rest of my day.
0: Here's the sound. For $200, what's the secret sound?
2: I'm going to go with my oldest boy's guess. He thinks it sounds like when somebody's eating a bag of chips.
0: Eating the bag?
5: A bag.
0: Yeah, I know.
4: I like that there is a person eating the bag.
0: The whole bag.
5: Do you think he meant
4: four chips?
5: Eating, because, you know, four boys, they probably eat out of house and home. Do they just have to eat the bag too at some point?
2: Yeah. Five of them, yeah. There's, you can never have enough.
0: Yeah. Mm-hmm. A bag of chips. Let's listen to that. I don't hear that, but let me ask the mastermind behind the secret sound. Producer Will, is it a bag of chips?
4: Thank you for finally using my formal title. Cumulus Mastermind. Mm-hmm. No.
0: Oh, no. Aww. Shoot. All right. Not this time, my friend. Thank you, though, Michael. See you
4: in
2: Loser Hill.
4: There it is.
5: I bet it's relaxing in Loser Hell, right? Yeah. Way less kids.
4: It'll be quieter than where you currently exist.
0: Okay, we'll add another $50 to it, and we'll try this again tomorrow at 7:30 with the secret sound. Now, coming up at 8 o'clock, we are expecting a call from the watermelon felon.
5: Oh.
0: He is the criminal that stole our Harry Styles tickets. It's become a little, we're calling it the Harry Heist contest or whatever. So the Harry Heist happened on the radio yesterday. It's a mystery of where the tickets have been hidden by the criminal. You've got to figure out where the tickets are. He's giving out clues. Now, he gave out a clue yesterday. We'll recap that one, and we'll get a new clue from the watermelon felon. And then we'll take caller 9. You can guess. You guess
4: it right. This guy.
0: He's terrible, a jerk. Terrible man.
4: He's a terrible man, and why does he have to do this?
1: Wow. I like that we just know that it's a man, too.
4: You know what? I'm going to call him out.
5: Yeah. Never once question it.
0: We'll have to ask.
4: Yeah. If he was truly a vigilante who was doing this to give tickets to listeners, he would just give the tickets away.
0: Yeah.
4: He wouldn't run people through this ringer.
1: Well, he's an arrogant man.
5: Yeah. He thinks it's
1: that's
5: now
1: how
5: all
1: we know
5: about him.
1: It's a man.
5: It's all about him all the time.
1: Thanks, narcissism.
4: I think we need to call him out for that today.
0: 8 o'clock, make sure you're listening, and who knows, you might win some Harry Styles tickets. These are for the show up in Chicago. We're doing One Hit Wonders. One Hit Wonders, Smiley Morning Show. Hello.
6: Hello.
0: How are you today?
6: I'm doing great.
0: Good, good. We're talking One Hit Wonders, an artist that has just one hit and then disappeared.
6: Because I Got High by Afro Man.
5: I mean, do we feel like he's disappeared after he won his sweet lawsuit? And also that one song. What is it?
0: Oh, yeah.
5: Lemon Pound Cake.
0: Oh, yeah, that. Well, that wasn't really it. One hit. We'll go with that. Yes. Yeah. Thank you so much, sir. Appreciate it. Here we go. Kim, go ahead.
3: My one hit wonder is Diddy by Paperboy.
5: That's such a good one.
0: Do the Diddy if you want to. All right. Thank you very much for the call. Joe, you're on the Smiley Morning Show. What's your favorite one hit wonder?
7: Hi, good morning. 500 Miles by The Proclaimers.
0: Yes.
5: Uh-huh.
0: So good. Great one. Thanks so much for calling in with that. Appreciate it.

0: That's a good one. Shall we take more calls?
1: Yes. Let's do it.
0: And Josh, what's your favorite one-hit wonder?
2: My favorite one-hit wonder is Funky Cole Medina.
1: Yeah.
0: Tone Loc. There was a song called Wild Thing.
1: Tone Loc, right?
0: Yeah.
1: He's also in the critically acclaimed movie Surf Ninjas.
0: Oh, really?
1: Rob Schneider and Leslie Nielsen, if you wanted to check it out.
3: And Tina, I asked the guy.
0: I do want to check it out.
3: He said Funky Cole Medina.
0: There it is. Yeah. I love it. I had this on cassette when I was a kid.
1: Right?
0: Yes. Funky Cole Medina. You know, I'm thinking, was he also in the movie with Jim Carrey? I feel like he was in
1: Ace Ventura.
0: That's right.
1: Yeah. Quite a bit. Poetic Justice. Yeah. Heat. Blank Check.
0: Wow. Okay.
1: Oh, that's right. He was the limo driver. Okay.
4: What is a Funky Cold Medina?
0: Funky Cold Medina.
4: I've heard this song, but I never knew.
0: I think it was a drink.
1: Yeah.
4: Oh, okay.
0: I mean, a made-up drink.
4: I never knew that. I thought it was like a
1: the magical
4: provocative love maneuver.
0: Oh, wow.
4: But it's not.
1: I have several DVD copies.
0: Okay. All right.
2: There you go.
1: Great star. Huge actor.
0: Thanks, Josh.
2: You're welcome. ZPL.
0: What'd he say?
1: ZPL.
0: Yeah, I like that. You got to sign off. ZPL. Here's Teresa. What's your favorite one-hit wonder?
5: Hi. Good morning.
1: Morning.
5: I really like the song No Diggity by Blackstreet.
0: Yes,
1: that's a

0: This is a really good one. One hit. Yeah, these are all artists that had one hit. One hit. Then disappeared. Thanks, Teresa. Bye.
1: Bye.
0: And here is...
2: Hey, smiley morning, Joe.
1: Hello?
2: Abraham.
0: Abraham. Graham. Okay.
2: Abraham.
0: Father Abraham.
2: No, it's Abraham.
0: How old are you?
2: 97 years young. Good morning.
0: What is your favorite one-hit wonder?
2: I love your show. And thank you for doing one-hit wonders.
0: What is your favorite one-hit wonder?
2: My favorite one-hit wonder is Turkey in the Straw.
1: Oh my God.
3: Turkey in the Straw.
0: Turkey
1: in the Straw. But you never learned to square dance in elementary school to Turkey in the Straw?
0: I did.
1: Wearing a trash bag full of crumpled up newspaper?
0: You can if you want.
2: Turkey in
4: today
2: the Straw.
4: When...
2: Woo!
0: Thank you.
2: I'm not feeling so well.
0: Oh, no.
4: Broke the way.
1: Oh,
0: he's dead.
4: Rig him up, shake him up anyway, doll. Turkey in a haystack, turkey in a straw.
0: Oh, wow. One hit wonder. I've never heard it from anybody else.
4: Sitting on a pile of straw.
0: You revived him with Turkey in the Straw. You saved him.
5: We saved his life.
0: Okay, let's go to Amanda. We're doing One Hit Wonders here on the Smiley Morning Show. Hi, Amanda.
6: Hello.
0: What's up?
6: What about Robin, Show Me Love?
1: Oh, yeah.
3: Oh, yeah. That was a good song.
0: Show me love.
6: I love.
0: What was that? She gone?
6: I said I love that song.
0: Yeah. So do I. Yeah, I don't remember.
1: I would say that Dancing with Myself is a pretty big Robin hit, too.
0: Oh,
1: right?
0: Was it? I don't know.
1: Yeah. More new.
0: Show me love. Okay, then. Well, hang up on that lady. All right, Nathan. What's your favorite one-hit wonder?
7: Vanilla Ice.
0: Ice Baby. That's a great one.
5: People love that one.
0: Yeah.
5: I love that one.
0: I know. It was good.
5: I had that song on cassette as a
0: did
5: kid.
0: You? Yeah.
5: Well, actually, my sisters did.
0: Yeah.
5: And I would play it on my first Sony. I didn't get music. I was a fourth kid. We didn't have any money.
0: Yeah. Money ran out when you came around.
5: I only got a big bucket of broken crayons and old cassette tapes for my sisters.
0: Yeah, just handed
5: I never had
0: stuff.
5: New gifts ever.
0: Here's Brittany. Hello, Brittany.
8: Hello.
0: What's your favorite one-hit wonder?
8: I'm saying City High, What Would You Do?
1: That's such a good song. Yes.
0: I don't know if I remember
1: you
0: that
1: will.
0: Song.
1: Yes. When you hear it.
0: Okay, What Would You Do, City High. Okay. Let me play that one and see what
1: this
0: happens.
1: Is hungry.
8: I'm like a high school.

0: Me, on the other hand, nobody's going to buy this.
1: Holly, what's your one-hit wonder?
0: Actually, great point.
1: What was it?
2: A 99 red balloons.
1: Oh, 99.
3: 99 red balloons.

0: Ricky, hello. 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
1: How about saliva, click, click, boom?
0: Saliva, click, click, boom. Oh, yeah. This was a good song. Yeah.

0: Hi, Ryan.
1: Hello.
0: What's your one-hit wonder? One song from an artist that only had one hit. What is it?
1: Rick Astley, Never Gonna Give You Up.
2: You will not.
0: What about Together Forever?
3: Together forever and ever.
0: That's
3: true. I don't think
0: I will not accept that one.
3: Sorry.
0: Oh, hang up on him.
3: He just wanted to Rickroll.
2: He just wanted to be a part of it, and you ruined him.
0: Brian, what's your one-hit wonder?
4: The best hit ever. Don't Worry, Be Happy.
3: Oh, that's cool.
0: That was a nice song.
3: We used to listen to that as kids and dance around in the living room.
4: Yeah.
2: Don't worry.
0: Be happy. This is the song I wrote. You might want to sing it note for note. Don't worry.
4: Don't worry.
0: Be happy. Yes.
4: Be happy.
0: Yeah, he did all the notes.
3: Song.
0: That was the first
3: That's
0: I heard of
3: him.
0: That back then, you know.
3: Acapella.
0: They didn't have like the IU group, whatever it's called.
3: Oh,
2: Straight No Chaser,
0: you know. I was like, this is blowing my mind.
2: Be happy. But they did have Rockapella.
3: Rockapella.
0: Okay.
2: Carmen San Diego.
0: Oh, okay.
5: Somebody came and took your bed.
0: Don't worry.
5: Be happy. The landlord say your rent is late. He may have to litigate.
3: Don't worry.
5: Be happy.
0: Christian on line 4, you're on the air.
6: Yo.
0: What's your one hit wonder?
6: How about Jamiroquai, Virtual Insanity?
3: Yeah.
0: That was a good song.
3: Probably. I bet that music video. How cool it was. Can't Heat, though.
0: Can't Heat, yeah.
3: I don't know if that's a one-hit wonder either.
0: Yeah, it depends. You'd have to look at the charts, man.
3: This is really the hit, though.
0: This is
3: really?
0: It.
3: Can't Heat?
0: Yeah. That Can't Heat was fun, too. But maybe the people that were more into it were fans, you know. But this was so good and so cool, and like, and it reminds me of that Napoleon Dynamite.
3: Oh yes.
0: Yeah.
3: I think that's Can't Heat too, right?
0: Yeah, that was it. Yeah, this is good.
6: All right, thanks. Thank you.
3: Love you. We'll allow it.
0: Tristan is on the phone. Tristan, hello. Good morning.
7: Hey, good morning.
0: What's up?
7: My go-to is Regulators, Warren G.
3: Oh, that's a good one. Nate Dogg.
0: Yeah, Regulators, mount up. Oh, yeah. I love this first part of it, too.
8: Beep, boop, regulators. Beep, boop, boop. We regulate any stealing of his property. We're damn good, too. But you can't be any geek off the street. Gotta be handy.
0: It was a CD single. It was from the record company. I stole it from the radio station.
3: It's
0: easy to get them. I mean,
3: bad.
0: Not really stolen.
3: Jail.
0: I was probably given it.
3: Bad.
9: I think the statute of limitations is up on stealing regulators.
0: Regulators! Mount up! Okay, the phone number is 317-228-1099.

0: And if you got a one-hit wonder you want to share, and maybe we can play some of it on the radio, too. 228-1099. Indianapolis weather, sunshine, high 80. Tomorrow, partly sunny, high 85. Up to 86 on Thursday. Right now, it is, looks like it's 51 degrees in Indy. We're commercial-free right now. Coming up at 8 o'clock, the Harry Heist is back. So the watermelon felon should be calling us with another clue. Figure out where he hid the tickets, and you win Harry Styles tickets. The criminal is back at 8 o'clock. Tony has traffic.
1: We have a problem on the northwest side, 65 southbound, between 82nd and Traders Lane. The right lane is closed. On the south side of the city, 65 northbound between Keystone and Troy, there is an accident there.
0: All right. Thank you very much. Thank you very much. 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Get your news updated, too, in a second. If you're going to the Fever game and you're not getting a free T-shirt, they give them out to some of the chairs, the tables, or whatever. But bring red with you. Take red with you because it's a red out. Wear your red.
1: So I guess bread, and I was like, bring bread? Are there pigeons there?
0: Bring bread. Red out tonight at the Fever game. Must win.

0: a couple more calls on the one-hit wonder, but then we've got to move on because it's almost 8 o'clock. We are waiting for a phone call from the, what is it called? What does he call himself?
1: Watermelon Felon.
0: Oh, nice. Watermelon Felon is going to be calling in soon. So get to that in a second. Real quick, grab some calls and open up some of the lines here. Here's Finch. Finch, you're on the Smiley Morning Show.
2: What up, guys?
0: What up?
2: What about Blue Monday by Orgy?
1: Blue Monday.
0: Oh, that was originally done by like
1: New Order.
0: New Order. So, but for Blue Orgy, one hit wonder, I guess.
1: Don't know if I remember.
3: I didn't
1: that
3: know
1: song.
3: That song.
0: How does it feel to treat me like you do? It was a very strange version.
1: Yeah,
0: but cool at the time.
1: It was cool.
0: Yeah. Thank you very much, Tim. What's your one hit wonder?
4: Herbie Hancock, Rocket.
0: I used to break dance to that song.
1: Herbie Hancock?
0: Gong, gong, gong, gong, gong, gong, gong, gong, gong, gong, gong, gong, gong, gong, gong, gong, gong, gong, gong, gong, gong, gong, gong, gong, gong, gong, gong, gong, gong, gong, gong, gong, gong, gong, gong, gong, gong, gong, gong, gong, gong, gong, gong, gong, gong, gong, gong, gong, gong, gong, gong, gong, gong, gong, gong, gong, gong, gong, gong, gong, gong, gong, gong, gong, gong, gong, 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
3: Watermelon Felon at criminal.org.
0: What's going on?
1: Wait, watermelonfelon at criminal.org.
0: So that's not the clue.
1: It's .org?
3: That's my email address.
0: So you get
3: that's my email address.
0: Creepy okay. Felon.
3: Encrypted. Yeah. I'm looking for nude models for my sketchbook.
1: Oh.
0: Got it. Okay, what's the clue?
3: Send pics.
1: Oh, my God.
3: Here's the clue. The tickets are nearby a place where people go to die every year.
1: Weird.
0: Okay, all right. Thank you, Watermelon Felon. We will take caller 9. You can talk to the guy. A watermelon felon, and you can guess. Now we have 2 clues out there. All right, good luck. Think about that for a second. Call into the show when you're ready. 317-228-1099. I think we take caller 9 on that one.
1: Yeah.
0: So call in now. Take a stab at this. 317-228-1099. The tickets are Harry Styles in Chicago. You got this. Harry Styles.
1: I know. This is huge.
0: Okay, in the meantime, time for the news. Top 3 things you need to know. And Julie Moffitt is here. Story number 1.
5: Breaking news this morning. We know one person is dead after a shooting on the city's north side. Metro police tell us they found a person with a gunshot wound along North Guildford Avenue near East 30th and the Dr. Andrew J. Brown Avenue around 11:45 last night. So we do know the police say first responders found that victim in stable condition, but police report about 30 minutes later, the victim died from those injuries. We've reached out to police to get more details. And we do have some concerning news this morning for a top attraction here in Indianapolis. Soon, the Indianapolis Zoo will be without its top accreditation. That accreditation comes from the Association of Zoos and Aquariums, the premium organization for this type of designation. The Indy Zoo has been on its list for decades, but that ends October 1st. Zoo leaders say the accreditation committee found long-standing organizational concerns with things like communication, internal inconsistencies, and collaboration across all departments.
6: Oh, no. Is that bad?
7: Yeah, I think that's bad.
0: Okay.
7: There were other smaller zoos in Indiana who still have their AZA accreditation.
0: Oh, no.
7: It's like, what's going on at the zoo?
0: Yeah.
7: They didn't say too much about it either. I saw the story break last night.
0: Yeah.
7: And the zoo's like, well, we're back on track to try to get our thing again.
0: Okay.
7: But what is happening at the zoo?
0: Number 3.
5: Well, 2 new resources helping first responders in need are officially open in Beech Grove. It's the first time they've actually helped that community, or isn't, rather. The Indiana Fraternal Order of Police cut the ribbon on the Active Response Kit trailer and the Comfort Cottage. The trailer offers food and other resources for a community experiencing a tragedy. And the cottage also gives officers and their families a place to stay during an unexpected crisis or emergency.
8: And now, Smiley's Sucky Sports Report.
9: You suck.
0: And your Sucky Sports Report brought to you by Suave Men 2-in-1 Body and Face Wash. So the Fever play tonight. Like I said, it's a red out. You know, they do hand out those free t-shirts,
1: yes.
0: So most likely you'll get one of those. But
1: you can wear red pants, red hat.
0: Yeah,
1: I don't know, whatever
0: it.
1: You want.
0: Yeah.
1: Get nuts.
0: Get red. We're playing the Las Vegas Aces. Now, it's the best of 3. So we lost that first one. So if they were to win tonight, it's all over. They carry on. We have to win tonight. 6:30 p.m. at Fieldhouse downtown. So let's go. FIBA! The Colts play the Washington Commanders. That's coming up Sunday at 9:30 a.m. This is a game that's going to be out in London. So that's happening early on Sunday morning. NASCAR will be in Vegas. Indy 11 plays Rhode Island FC. That'll be tomorrow in Rhode Island. And then this weekend's games, we got IU visits Rutgers. So that'll be Saturday, 8 p.m. in New Jersey. And then Purdue visits Illinois. That'll be Saturday at 4:15. And that'll be in Illinois. That's your sports here on the Smiley Morning Show. Okay. Let's get the criminal back on the line. The criminal. Hello?
10: You want to play a game?
3: Yes.
0: Oh, yeah. There he is.
3: The Harry Heist is on.
0: The Harry Heist is on.
3: That was so much fun.
0: Yeah. This is good stuff.
3: Oh, look at this. I've got like 7 emails from potential nude models.
1: Oh, my God.
0: Okay, let's get caller 9 on the line.
3: Good.
0: Let's see.
3: Remember,
0: here.
3: My email is watermelonfelon@criminal.org.
0: Felon, we do have our caller 9. It's Tiffany. Tiffany wants to go here.
3: Tiffany.
6: Good morning.
3: Good morning. Good morning. Yes, Tiffany.
6: Is it? Oh, I thought I was calling to be a nude model. No, I'm just kidding.
3: Oh, my God. Hell yes.
6: Is it Connor Prairie?
3: Let's just do that.
0: Is it Connor Prairie? Now, why do you say that?
6: Because he said that, thousands of people go there every year to die.
1: Oh. So thousands of people die at Connor Prairie?
0: Well, I mean, the people that have died over the years, maybe?
6: No, I thought he said people go there to die. Like the Headless Horseman?
0: Oh, I see what you're saying. Okay. Connor, she says
3: maybe,
0: Connor.
3: Maybe Tiffany should stick to nude modeling.
1: Oh. Are you saying no, Watermelon Felon?
3: No, it is not Connor Prairie.
1: Oh. Okay. Good guess, though.
0: Okay, so we'll try this again tomorrow, Watermelon Felon.
6: Thank you.
3: I will call back again at 8 a.m. sharp tomorrow. Do not be late this time.
1: Okay.
0: I'm just waiting.
6: Have a great day.
0: Thank you. Bye. I'm waiting for him to say goodbye. He always plays, he turns off something and it goes into this weird sound.
1: Oh, so yeah, to his dial-up internet?
0: I haven't heard him hang up yet.
1: Oh.
3: Oh, I'm sorry. I was just looking at Tiffany's email application. She has all the assets I'm looking for. How long before I get my Smiley Morning Show pencil?
0: 4 to 6 weeks, I think. And
3: I'm gonna need to find a pencil before that.
0: Oh God!
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0: Yeah, get that
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0: app.
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0: We go. 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

0: Hey, it's Nikki from the Smiley Morning Show. Here's some things you may have missed overnight, brought to you by Zero Res.
1: If you're trying to plan your wedding for next year, some days to avoid that include Super Bowl Sunday and also Valentine's Day. Wedding planners seriously advise to skip those dates.
2: I plan weddings across the seven kingdoms, including the Red Wedding and the wedding of King Joffrey, both of which reduce thousands to tears.
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1: 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When you are relaxing, maybe reading or watching your favorite movie.
4: Welcome to your relaxation time. 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
4: Happy. Happy. Happy.
1: You're trying to get healthier. What's the healthiest fish you should be eating? Health experts say salmon is the top one, followed by sardines, tuna, rainbow trout, and herring.
5: Give a man a fish and you feed him for a day. 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He's a grown man. Fishing's not that hard.
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6: A woman in Florida has just set a record as the world's shortest female firefighter. Yep, I heard advice if you're ever in a fire, stop and roll.
7: Major League Baseball canceled New York Yankees Baltimore Orioles game due to rain, which was the last game of the regular season. And in even worse news, the Mets game was played as scheduled.
6: China just sent two giant pandas to the Atlanta Zoo. Yep. They flew in big cages and ate bamboo during the flight. So basically the same as flying on Southwest.
8: Clue out there for the watermelon felon, the hairy heist. 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
9: Whoa.
8: Yeah, we even have a graphic for it already. That's amazing.
9: Aren't we nice?
8: Unbelievable.
9: Talent.
8: Coming up, more calls on our One Hit Wonder show. If you've got a favorite One Hit Wonder, call into the show. Also, TikTok Tony on the way in just a couple of seconds. I've got tickets to see Nick Cannon's Wildin' Out tour is coming to Indianapolis.
9: Yeah.
8: And so we got free tickets for that. Indiana Fear Farm tickets to give away for you. And you can win those coming up after 9 o'clock. So lots of stuff to give away. Also, want to remind you, we are doing this really cool flyaway to Mexico to a luxurious, beautiful resort with our friends at Dreams Resorts and Spas. So it's a 4-day, 3-night inclusive, all-inclusive trip for four. Includes, you know, all the airfare, and you choose the resort you want to go to. Every morning after 8 o'clock, we'll give you that national keyword. So all you have to do is text to win. That's all you have to do.
9: Okay.
8: So get out your phone and text the word Lagoon, Lagoon to 95819, and then we'll put you in the running for that trip. Lagoon. Text that to 95819. Okay. Now, shall we take some more calls
9: on
8: the thing?
9: Let's do it.
8: Smiley Morning Show. Hello, Jennifer.
10: Hello.
8: Talking about one-hit wonders, songs that from artists that just had one single hit.
10: My son loves the song Jump by Kris Kross.
9: Oh, yeah.
8: So do we.
9: Uh-huh.
8: Love that song. Kris Kross were the ones that wore their pants backwards.
9: Yes.
8: Wore their clothes backwards.
9: Oh, yeah.
8: I had overall shorts that I hung one of the things down.
9: The
8: you know what I'm saying?
9: Goes down.
11: The, yeah, we're just talking about that.
8: Were you
11: yeah.
8: Right?
11: Yeah. Yeah, Tony and I. She was a one strap downer.
8: Yeah. You got to. Thought you were supposed to do it.
11: I was afraid people would see down my overalls.
8: Oh, yeah,
11: so.
8: That's true.
11: I was hoping they would.
8: Oh,
11: yeah.
8: Hey.
11: I was not as good looking in high school as Tony was, so I was hoping they wouldn't.
8: Yeah, that's a one hit wonder.
11: Great one.
10: Yeah.
8: Thank you so
11: Love
8: much.
11: You.
8: Appreciate the call.
10: Thanks.
8: Bye. Josh, what's your one-hit wonder?
12: Cotton Eye Joe by Rednecks.
8: Oh, yeah. Yep. All right. At every country, a line dancing bar.
13: So good.
8: Right? What'd you say? What'd you say? That's a good one. One Hit Wonder Day, celebrating National One Hit Wonder Day. Here's Denise. Hi, Denise. How are you?
14: Hi, how are you?
8: Good. What's your song?
3: My mom used to love listening to Putting on the Ritz by Taco.
8: Oh, Taco, yes.
1: Where a fashion sets.
8: Putting on the Ritz. Different types who wear it. Goats.

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1: 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Celebrating the one hit wonder. On the wrist. Oh, that was a one hit wonder.
2: I know. He did release a song in 2021 called Heavy Metal.
1: Oh, yeah.
2: Didn't
1: do so well.
2: It didn't go as well.
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0: Smiley Morning Show. I knew that I knew ya. Smiley Morning Show. TikTok Tony coming up in a second. Also, we'll get to Nikki's Quickies, which is Hollywood news stuff. What do you got coming up?
1: We're going to talk about a passing of a beloved show character.
0: Oh,
1: well, the actor. The character is, probably can still be alive if they
0: probably
1: want.
0: Still resides in reruns.
1: Yes, exactly. So. We've also got a weird, nice thing that Tom Cruise did, Andrew even though it wasn't necessary. Happened on Sunday.
0: Okay.
1: And then another old show that you might be able to catch the cast of out and about.
0: Okay. All right. Okay. I'll wait for that. Stand by for Nikki's Quickies. Weather today, sunshine, high 80. It's a little chilly out there now, 51 degrees. Okay, Hoosiers, call in with your favorite one-hit wonder, an artist that had just one hit, and then they disappeared. Haley, what's yours?
2: Mine is Fireflies by Owl City.
0: Mm-hmm. Owl City, there's another call for that one.
1: The
0: yes.
1: Creepy bug song.
0: What happened to What happened to Owl City?
1: Well, I don't think Owl City was making the best choice.
0: Oh, no. Oh, I do remember this song.
3: It's hard to say that I'd rather stay awake.
0: Good one, Haley. Weird song for sure.
3: Because everything is never as
0: Hi, Haley.
3: It seems. Because I get a thousand hugs.
0: You get a thousand hugs.
3: A thousand lightning bugs.
0: From lightning bugs. Wow. I don't know if I want a hug from a lightning bug.
4: I would take one.
0: You take one? Okay.
4: I'll take
1: but not a million or a thousand.
0: That's too many.
1: Too many.
0: Smiley Morning Show, One Hit Wonder.
5: Are You Jimmy Ray by Jimmy Ray?
0: Oh my God, yes. Do you know this song?
1: I do. I hate it.
0: Oh man, I loved it.
5: I hate it.
0: I liked it. I was like, it never was a really big hit either.
5: No, that I remember. Not at all.
0: But I thought it had energy, and I was like, finally. It was like one of those moments in radio when you're like on a ballady type of time.
1: So it saved the day a little bit.
0: The energy, you know.
1: Yeah, I can see that.
0: 1998. Yeah, Jimmy Ray, not so. Didn't do much after that.
1: Didn't seem like anyone really wanted to know after that.
0: Yeah, no.
5: Nope. There's only one Jimmy Ray.
0: That's right.

0: Hello, Harold. You're on the Smiley Morning Show.
1: Good morning.
2: Good morning.
0: Okay, we're talking about artists that only had one hit, and then they just disappeared. They went away. What's yours? What's your favorite?
1: How about Autograph, Turn Up the Radio?
0: Yes.
2: Yes.
0: I always love that song.
2: Well, yeah, because it helps your job.
0: Yeah, turn up the radio. That's right.

0: Hello, Amy.
1: Good morning.
0: This is fun. Talking about one-hit wonders. What's yours?
1: Take On Me.
0: Okay, I won't be able to fight you on that one because I don't know. But there's no other hits, I don't think, from I'd have to Google it. I know this song.
2: Crying in the Rain.
0: No. You're right. One-hit wonder.
1: Everybody knows this song. Everybody. They went from real people to a comic. Yeah. That was the first person to ever do that in a video.
0: I love that video. That's right.
2: Family Guy does a slot-by-slot reenactment of it, where it's like all the parts.
0: Yeah, I've seen that.
1: And on TikTok, you can do the thing, too. So.
0: Yeah, you can make that filter.
2: You talk yourself into aha.

0: good morning.
1: What's your one-hit wonder?
0: It reminds me of junior high school, No Rain by Blind Melon.
2: Yeah.

0: feel like there's a connection to Indiana Blind Melon. Someone told me this one time, but I don't know. How can I trust anyone anymore, you know? And there was a bumblebee in the video, too.
1: Oh, yes.
0: Remember that?
1: Okay, so Shannon Hoon was the original singer. He was from Lafayette.
0: Oh, there we go. And it was true, you know? Here's Sal. Hi, Sal.
2: Hey, Brent, how are you?
1: What's up, Sal?
0: Okay, what's up? We're doing One Hit Wonders. What's your favorite one?
2: Peaches by the President of the United States of America.
1: Very good.
0: Now, was Lump a big hit or not? Lump, she's Lump, she's in my head.
1: Is that also them?
0: Yeah, it is.
1: Oh, yeah. But, see, I liked Lump, too.
0: Yeah.
3: A lot of peaches.
0: But Peaches was good. It's just hard to say.

0: in a factory downtown. Peaches were in a can, made by a man.
1: Wow.
0: Bridget, it was a simpler time, guys.
1: Yes. Yeah,
0: simpler time. Bridget, what is your one-hit wonder?
2: What about Cumbersome from 7 Mary 3?
1: Yes. Yes. Yes. I love that song.
0: That would be one-hit wonder, wouldn't it?

0: world.
1: Thank you, Bridget.
0: Good morning.
1: Have a good
0: morning.
1: One. Bye. Christy.
2: Hey.
3: Hey.
4: Hey.
2: I think everybody has forgotten what everyone was doing in the 70s.
3: And what were they doing in the 70s?
2: They were kung fu fighting.
3: Oh! Everybody, you're right, that was everybody.
1: Kung fu

0: Monday.
1: Love you.
2: Carl Douglas.
1: That's right. Yeah, one hit wonder. Carl, what's
2: where's,
1: Carl?
2: What's Carl Google up him. To? Where's Carl
1: Google
2: doing
1: Google him and see if he's alive. Oh, Carl boy. Douglas.
2: I wonder if he lost a kung fu fight.
1: Yeah, maybe. And little Sammy Chung, he said, here comes the big boss. Hey, let's get it on. We took the ball and made a stand. Hello, Amber.
2: He's alive.
1: Is he really?
2: He lives in Hamburg, Germany.
1: Oh, wow.
2: And he owns a production company that supplies music for films and advertisements.
1: Huh. Amber, wow. What's your one-hit wonder?
3: Whitetown Could Never Be Your Woman.
4: Love it. That's oh, such yeah. a good one.
1: Woman. Yeah, wow. I've heard that one in a long time. But yeah. And they're gone. They're gone. I don't think Whitetown's together anymore, guys.
4: Oh,
1: I mean, I don't
4: no.
1: know for sure. But... Usually you hear about like an artist like this on a tour with a bunch of other 90s artists, you know,
4: sure.
1: or 2000
4: yeah,
1: artists.
4: Right?
1: But, uh-oh.
4: Oh, it's one guy. So I hope he's together.
1: Yeah.
4: You know.
2: Sad. Yeah, not sad. In multiple pieces. That'd
4: yeah.
2: be gross.
1: Bro, that would not be good. here is Jane. Jane, what's yours? Whoops, I didn't have her. Oh,
4: Jane.
1: Sorry, Jane, she's there. Hi, Jane.
2: Jane!
5: Yes.
4: What's your song?
2: Jane, tell us, Jane.
5: No, it's not that one. It's Walking in Memphis by Mark
4: oh,
5: Cohn.
4: Yes, Walking in Memphis. I one time went to Memphis for a job interview, and then I walked around listening to that song on my phone while I was slightly
1: song.
4: Afraid.
1: Yeah.
4: It's
2: I'm scared
4: a little
2: for my
4: sketchy
2: life.
4: Over there.
1: Put on the
2: blue suede shoes.
6: Put on my blue suede shoes.
1: Oh, Mark
5: there
1: Cohen. Where's Mark Cohen? Where are you, Mark?
5: Yeah, he came to Indy once.
1: Did he really?
5: Yeah, but...
1: I think I saw him at the Music Mill. I'm pretty sure
4: yeah.
1: I did.
4: Oh, wow.
1: Music
5: Back
1: Mill.
5: In the day.
1: Yeah.
4: Remember that
1: Remember
4: place?
1: Music Mill?
4: That's hilarious.
1: What is
4: yeah.
1: it now?
4: District Tap.
1: District Tap, that's right. The bathrooms are on the same wall back there. And there's tons of bathrooms for a restaurant,
4: right.
1: bar.
5: It was the best venue.
1: It was good. Music Mill was great because you got artists like Mark Cohen, you know.
4: Yeah.
1: That works.
5: Yeah. Walking in
1: Memphis. I saw one of the New Kids on the Block before they got back together there.
4: Oh, yeah.
1: You remember that?
4: Yes.
1: I don't remember which one it was.
2: Which kid on the block?
1: I don't remember. Donnie, maybe? Or?
4: No, it wasn't Donnie. It was Jordan Knight.
2: Jordan Knight.
1: Jordan
4: yes.
1: Knight.
4: He did a tour, and he was a little out of shape.
1: Yes.
4: Because it was, like, just him. It was
1: yeah.
4: before they had gotten back together at yeah. all, and he hadn't been doing much.
1: Yeah. A little bit doughy.
4: He yeah. was just
1: all
4: coming for the
1: We've
4: cash grab.
1: There.
4: He didn't do a great job
1: no.
4: at all.
1: I remember seeing another one of the New Kids on the Block. I believe it was New Kids on the Block at Birdie's. Remember
4: yeah.
1: Birdie's venue?
4: That was
1: yeah.
4: also Jordan.
1: Was it really?
4: Yes, it was both.
1: Oh, my God.
4: Yeah.
1: I've seen him twice solo. Jordan Knight. I'm a super fan.
4: Was he? And he was on Darren's Dance Grooves. You remember he had that one song
1: yeah,
4: where you had to
1: right.
4: get down on your knees?
1: Yes.
4: And there was a lot of squatting in that
1: oh,
4: one.
1: Oh, yeah.
4: Also, I looked up what's up with Mark Cohn, and he had a terrible, terrible accident.
1: Oh, no.
4: Well, it wasn't an accident. 2005, there was an attempted carjacking while he was on tour with Suzanne Vega.
7: Yay.
4: And he got shot in the head.
7: Oh, my gosh.
4: Now, it missed almost all the important parts, so he was just like the luckiest guy, and the windshield may have... like slowed down the bullet a lot, but they couldn't believe that he survived it. But then, yeah, about 5 years before, well, 2020, he started dealing with Parkinson's disease.
1: Oh.
4: I know.
1: I looked up Suzanne Vega just for fun. She did Tom's Diner. Yeah. And then, but also there was My Name is Luca, and that was kind
4: yeah.
1: of a hit. I don't know.
4: That was the one I had never heard of.
1: Yeah.
4: You guys had me listen to
1: bye.
4: It, and I was like, why is anyone
1: yeah.
4: singing along
7: it's
4: with this?
1: My name is
7: when
1: Luca.
7: When I named Lucas, then Dave kept singing, my name is Luca, I live on the second floor. I'm like, that song is all about abuse.
4: I didn't know.
1: That's another one of those songs I didn't know.
4: Yeah, yeah
1: you
4: just
1: know,
4: aren't paying attention.
7: Because I was considering naming Lucas Luca.
1: Really?
7: Like L-U-C-A.
1: Yeah.
7: But this song was the
1: reason.
7: Ruined
1: it, yeah.
4: Suzanne Vega.
1: Suzanne Vega.
4: Wreck everything.
1: Na, na, na, na, na, na, na. I also had this on cassette. The album. The entire album. So, from Suzanne Vega.
7: That's
1: and the
7: bad.
1: Album version did not have the beat on that Tom's Diner song.
7: Oh,
1: they
7: less
1: added
7: fun.
1: That for radio. Oh, yeah.
7: yeah.
1: It was boring. Yeah.

0: Kids, I want to hit Wonder Show.
1: Call the cops.
0: Call the police. Oh,
1: call
0: no.
1: Someone.
0: I don't want to hear any more of it. I'll leave it right there. I will not listen to that. No, stop. Harry Heist, guys. Someone stole our Harry Styles tickets tomorrow morning, 8 o'clock. He said he'd be calling back again with clue 3. If you want to figure out where he's hidden our Harry Styles tickets somewhere in the city, you can win them. And he's calling himself the Watermelon Felon.
1: Mm-hmm.
0: Yes, I'm not kidding. Clue 3 tomorrow at 8 a.m. Now, traffic. What's going on, Tony?
2: 65 northbound between Keystone and Troy. The left lane is closed because of an accident.
0: Oh, boy. Oh, Troy. Okay, let me take a quick break, and then we'll come back, and we'll get to TikTok Tony immediately, okay?
1: Nice,
0: we've got some great TikToks. We'll get to Nikki's Quickies. We've got tickets to give away to Nick Cannon's Wildin' Out tour. Has anybody seen this?
2: I haven't seen the show.
3: TV.
0: Okay, it was a TV show. Now it's a tour. He's got special guests.
2: Yes.
3: Yeah, they do improv type stuff.
2: Yeah, I haven't been to the tour, but the show is very funny.
0: Okay. Yeah, it has to be because it keeps touring. I mean, people must go to this show.
2: Oh, yeah.
0: But I don't know much about it. Never watched the TV show.
2: Oh.
4: So. Well, they're rap battles.
0: Okay.
4: That's what they are. They're funny rap roast battles.
0: Okay.
4: And I think one of the current SNL members used to be a cast member on, it might have been the guy who plays... I don't know.
0: Yeah,
4: Latino
0: I know
4: guy.
0: What you're saying.
2: Oh, Mikey Day was on it.
0: Oh, wow.
2: Taron Killam.
0: Yeah, there's been some big celebrities, but you never know. I looked this up. You never know who's going to be there. They don't really tell you. You just go to it and hopefully maybe there's some, you know.
4: The fun is the rap battle.
0: Yeah, the fun is the fun. Enjoy that and maybe you'll get a special guest. That's all I'm saying.
2: Okay. Anyway,
0: we have free tickets to give away coming up.
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0: And I'll give that national keyword again one more time here. 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Yeah, shove it in your phone there. Text that to 95819.
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0: Text Lagoon
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4: Lagoon in French.
0: 95819. 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

0: Hey, it's Nikki from the Smiley Morning Show. Here's some things you may have missed overnight, brought to you by Zero Res.
1: If you're trying to plan your wedding for next year, some days to avoid that include Super Bowl Sunday and also Valentine's Day. Wedding planners seriously advise to skip those dates.
2: I plan weddings across the seven kingdoms, including the Red Wedding and the Wedding of King Joffrey, both of which reduced thousands to tears.
3: I hope in a good way.
2: I had fun.
1: Your muscles are super sore. 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When you are relaxing, maybe reading or watching your favorite movie.
4: Welcome to your relaxation time. 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

0: You don't remember this?
1: No.
2: I don't either.
1: I love this song.
2: It's kind of obscure, but yeah, I play this on the radio in San Diego, so I do know this song. But it's called Legend of a Cowgirl. We played it on Star 100.7 in San
0: Honestly
2: Diego.
0: I honestly don't think I've ever heard this song in my life.
2: The artist is...
0: Imani Coppola.
2: Okay. 1997, yeah. It might not have played here in this market, you know what I mean?
0: It could not have, you're right.
2: Smiley, morning show. Good morning.
3: Hey, good morning.
2: Hey, Allison. We're talking about one-hit wonders, artists that had only had one hit.
3: What about Rock Me Amadeus?
2: Who's saying that?
0: A good one.
2: Who is it?
3: Is it Rockwell?
2: No, it's Falco.
0: Falco.
2: Yeah. Falco. Yeah, I haven't heard much from Falco lately since 1989.
4: Falco.
2: Rock Me Amadeus.
4: That's two German artists.
2: Yes.
4: We have Nina and Falco. Maybe they got together.
2: You think so?
0: You haven't heard much about him because he died at the age of 40.
2: Oh, damn.
0: Yeah,
2: 98. 98, so... Well, you got a little of that fame.
0: No,
2: a little bit of that money before it passed.
0: Oh, car crash.
2: Oh, gosh.
4: Was it driving on the Autobahn?
0: It was actually in the Dominican.
2: Really?
4: No!
0: Yeah,
2: Rock me, Amadeus. Amadeus. Good one. Thanks for calling, Allison.

0: I remember a party I went to in San Diego.
1: And yeah.
0: The DJ was playing this. It's a little flashback, you know, you have those kind of,
1: yeah,
0: kind of things.
1: Songs but, do yeah. that.
2: Did everybody start dancing together in a group?
0: Yeah,
2: a big old super nice. Somehow everybody knew.
1: Yeah, like at prom, everyone knew the dance.
2: Yeah, they got in it.
0: Y'all the alcohol. And it was old then. I mean, this would have been somewhere in the 90s. Okay, let's do some TikTok Tony, guys. TikTok Tony, this is where, what do? You just kind of sit at home all day and just going through TikToks?
1: That's what I keep saying. I just am so bored. I got
0: nothing going on.
1: All I do is surf TikTok.
0: How's that dog doing? Peeing and pooping in your house still?
1: All the time.
0: So, yesterday?
1: No.
0: Sweet little
1: Saturday
0: dog.
1: Saturday was the last one.
0: Okay,
1: and
0: so we're doing good.
1: It's definitely my fault when it happens because he knows. But he just doesn't know how to tell me. He knows I shouldn't, so he will sneak away.
2: Okay. Here we go. Here we go. Now you have to absorb the blame for a wild animal. Of course a wild animal doesn't know.
1: He just doesn't know how to tell me, but don't worry.
2: It's my fault.
1: He is British, and he is going to boarding school to become a proper gentleman.
0: Okay, good.
1: So while we go to
0: Aruba,
1: he will go to boarding school.
3: Okay. Is he getting a tiny little tie?
1: I hope so. I hope that's part of the package.
3: You know, when Tony first got Winston, I remember talking to her about how he's going to need some hats. And she was like, I don't know about the hats, but like, tie? He's already wearing a collar.
1: Yeah.
0: Sweet Winston.
1: Yes, sweet Winston.
0: Okay, so 2 days now, in a row, 3 days, actually.
1: Yeah, 3 days since Saturday.
0: With no pee and poop. So.
2: Yes. Remember, it's Tony's fault that a dog doesn't know how to go outside to the bathroom.
1: I'm telling you, when animals act up, it is the owner's fault.
3: It is true.
0: Okay. All right, TikTok Tony, are you ready?
2: You should feel ashamed of yourself.

0: We are ready, TikTok,
1: okay,
0: Tony.
1: So this guy just learned of some new music, and he's standing in front of the album cover. You know who Smokey Robinson is, right?
2: Yeah. Sure, yes, yeah. Yeah. Yeah.
1: So this is a photo of Smokey on his, he had a new album apparently last year.
0: Okay.
1: And this guy just learned about it. He wants to tell everyone.
3: Why did no one tell me that Smokey Robinson made an album last year? It's called Gasms.
0: What?
3: And it's just him and it's just Gasm. This is insane. You're the one responsible for my gasms. Gasm, gasm. Yes. When would I listen to this?
0: No.
3: Like, in what context would I listen to this song?
0: Wow. Oh my God.
4: The theme of the concept album is relations and other forms of pleasure.
1: Yeah.
0: Okay.
1: Well, it's if you want to be a little bit grossed out.
0: Yeah.
1: No look kidding. Up Smokey Robinson's
5: name. I like those lyrics.
0: Yeah,
5: clever.
0: For someone else, maybe.
5: You're the one responsible for my gasms. Oh, gasms, gasms, gasms. Did you remember when he sung with the U on Sesame Street and the U molested him?
0: No.
5: You are responsible for my... It was like, you really...

0: The U would like climbed. Yeah, it climbed his body. But now he could sing, "You give me them gasms."
1: Okay. So women's healthcare, very important, but we don't have the best names for it, okay? Oh. So this is a stitch. I've talked to you about that, like where somebody does a video and then someone responds to it.
2: Can we put our heads together and come up with a name that isn't pap smear?
3: Yeah, we totally can. Okay, we have HPV. Huh, let's see. Spec check or speculum checulum. Cancer answer.
4: Oh, my God.
3: Fanny scanny. Crank and drink, because they crank you open, and then afterwards you get a little Bevergino as a treat.
4: Really?
3: Disrobe and probe. Vatch gadge, because they put a gadget in your vatch. And swab a gal's coot canal.
4: Wow.
1: I'm sorry, is she getting drinks at her gyno? Everybody was upset about that, and she's saying, no, she just, you go get yourself a drink.
4: Oh, because it's the worst thing that
1: happens to you. Yes. But some of the other ones that were added in the comments were spread and dread. Spec check, of course, scoot and hoot.
5: Oh, the clam exam. Scoot to the edge. You're never close enough to the edge when you're scooting.
1: Yes.
0: Oh,
1: yes.
0: My.
1: So just some, you know,
4: scoot,
1: it's a way to make
4: more,
1: it.
4: A little more.
5: Yeah. Good thing they're using the same tools that they used back in 18 Who's a What's It's to crank us open.
0: Wow.
1: All right.
0: Yeah, what? They can't come up with something better?
5: Oh, they're not
0: what
5: bothered.
0: Could they do?
1: They would if it were for men.
5: They can't be bothered to do anything for us.
1: Okay, well,
0: I only want my cheeks comfortably spread by some sort of modern technology.
1: We are always living through unprecedented times.
6: The biggest recession indicator right now is that I know what the Strait of Hormuz is. Like, look at me. I'm not a Hormuz-knowing type of guy. If I know what's going on in the world, that means it's not good.
4: Yeah, right. So true.
0: That's hilarious. Yeah. And I mean, people know that in Karg Island and all this stuff that, you wouldn't know this unless there's a disaster happening and it's ruining all of us.
4: Right.
0: Diesel. What the hell?
1: Next lady, I feel similar to her. This is instructions for if she passes.
7: If I ever die under mysterious circumstances, I want my friends to exploit my death for financial gain. I'm already dead. You don't need to be poor about it. Sell photos of our text messages. 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Take items that I gave you as gifts and rent them out as haunted talismans.
5: I am totally in for this.
1: I love it. Okay, this next lady, I just want you to picture she has her shower cap on. She is literally in the shower. She has found a new soap and she has to talk about it.
4: Okay.
8: And this message go to whoever the fuck told me to buy Seabreeze soap. Nah, number one, I feel cleaner than I ever felt before. I'm not gonna lie. You probably can eat off my legs. I'm so clean. I'm talking about I'm exfoliating motherfucking ate it. Number two, you should have told me not to get it on my booty hole. Oh. It feel like I shoved two crushed peppermints up there.
4: Oh,
8: every time
4: God.
8: I fart, it smell like Christmas. You should have told me it was for extremities, not instrumenties. And number one, I didn't even purposely go back there. I was washing my back and the suds rolled down to my motherfucking crack. No. And it felt like a cool breeze. Now I know why they call it sea breeze. Baby, it got the tangling like a Dr. Bronner soap bath. I will not be using Seabreeze back there ever again. I will not be washing my back with Seabreeze. Seabreeze will only be used on the legs and the arms, maybe the tummy, but it will never be used on my back again. Now, that thing clean as a whistle. But, baby, every time I fart, I hear, I don't want a lot for Christmas. Just like my candy canes back there. Candy canes just are marching.
4: Wow, I had to look up Seabreeze to find out what it's all about.
0: Oh,
1: yeah,
0: they always use something like a tea tree, where I get my head wash and then it's just completely cold and tingly.
4: Yeah, that's weird, isn't it?
0: And I could imagine it would feel like Christmas on your BB.
4: Yes. Mm-hmm. Wow.
9: Tony's picking, Tony's talking, Tony's flipping through her bony.
1: I know, right?
0: Yeah, we're going to all go home and put that right in our crack.
1: Let's all Seabreeze.
4: Good stuff. Try it out. Okay, are you ready for the news? Let's get on the top three things you need to know. Our friend Julia Moffat over there, Channel 13, and here's story number one. Here comes Julia. Julia, do you have a favorite favorite song that from an artist that only had one hit?
10: I heard the song Brandy on my way in this morning.
11: Brandy.
10: You're a
5: fine girl. I don't know the words clearly, but I do like that jam. I like that a lot.
4: Who sings it?
5: I have no clue. Okay. No idea.
11: Brandy with a Y, I think it is.
4: Miranda. Yeah.
11: Looking Glass.
4: I found it. Hold on a second. I'm going to play this for a second. The same.

0: Do it. With your delay, that's it's not, just you're just a little
1: nice?
0: Bit
1: nice. I know. I just love it. Just
0: I know it is
1: happy.
0: Nice.
2: Where's a braided chain made of finest silver from the north of Spain?
1: I definitely don't know the words.
3: I like it though.
0: Smiley Morning Show. Sunny and 80 for high today. Yeah, sunny and 80. Not bad. All right, we'll get to your calls. If you're on hold, stay there. I will get to you in a moment. A lot of great songs on One Hit Wonder Day. Also coming up at 8 o'clock, another clue from the guy that stole our Harry Styles tickets. Yeah, the watermelon felon.
3: that's what he's
0: calling himself. He stole our tickets, and he's giving out clues. He wants to give them back to a big fan.
3: Yeah.
0: That would be you.
3: Apparently we
0: listen
3: doing
0: at
3: a 8. Good job.
0: 8 o'clock tomorrow.
3: Yeah.
0: Okay, here's what's going on. Story number one.
1: We're tracking developments in a deadly shooting overnight on the north side. This started as a report of a person shot and is now a homicide. Metro police say this call came in from North Guilford Avenue near East 30th and Andrew J. Brown Avenue just before midnight. They found the one person with a gunshot wound. Police say as he was taken to the hospital, he died before he got there. And we're reaching out to police to get the very latest.
0: Number two.
1: IMPD is also investigating a fire at the Benjamin Harrison presidential site as arson in downtown Indiana. It didn't affect the actual home. Police say it was a life-size statue of the former president that was burned early Sunday morning. The presidential site officials tell us this was installed just 2 weeks ago in partnership with the Heron School of Art. The statue stood between Delaware and Pennsylvania near 12th. It costs about $8,500, and they do plan to replace it in the future.
0: Number three.
1: And if you're planning on buying a house anytime soon, you'll want to know the mortgage rates have gone up again. The average for 30-year fixed rate hit 7.5% Monday. The last time rates were that high was April of 2024. A year ago, Mortgage News Daily said the average on a 30-year home loan was just under 6.4%.
3: I'm going to die in my 2% mortgage.
1: Same. Same. Girl, same.
3: It is now a 2% coffin.
4: And now, Smiley's sucky sports report.
5: You suck,
0: you jackass. All right, brought to you by Suave. This is men 2-in-1 body and face wash. Thank you very much, Suave.
3: Suave.
0: So the Colts will face the Washington Commanders. That's coming up Sunday at 9:30 a.m. Yeah, a.m. It's going to be out in London. So that's why we've got to wake up early on Sunday to watch the Colts. Okay, the Fever will host the Las Vegas Aces. Game 2 is tonight, 6:30 p.m. at the Fieldhouse downtown. This is a must win. It's also a red out.
3: Ooh.
0: So everybody's going to look really red on TV.
3: Look angry about it.
0: Yeah, red. So go Fever. Next NASCAR race will be out in Vegas. Indy 11 visits Rhode Island FC tomorrow at 7 o'clock out there in Rhode Island. IU visits Rutgers coming up Saturday at 8 o'clock. Go IU. And then Purdue will play Illinois in Illinois coming up Saturday at 4:15. And that's your sports on the Smiley Morning Show. One Hit Wonders. National One Hit Wonder Day, I think it was Friday. So we thought we'd do a whole show on One Hit Wonders.
3: Oh,
0: so,
3: yeah.
0: Artist that only had one hit song.
3: Yeah,
0: that's it.
3: That's it.
0: Okay, Shelby, what's yours?
6: Mine is The Humpty Dance by Digital Underground.
3: Yeah.
0: I don't know that song.
3: Oh, yeah, you do.
6: You
7: it's your chance to do the hump.
3: To do the hump.
7: I think you're familiar with it.
0: Oh, okay.
3: Do the hump.
0: Do the. Somebody gets busy in a
3: Burger King bathroom.

0: 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I think she's a one-hit wonder.
1: She had another symphony.
0: Yeah, she did.
1: Clean Bandit, yeah.
0: Okay, all right. This is a great song. 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
1: Honestly, other towns too. You know what I mean? I mean, but Westfield is awesome. She was the one to hold me. And so is Greenwood. Oh, yes. I mentioned that. Greenwood, you're wonderful too.
2: Yeah.
1: Anybody remember this 1-8 Wonder? This was Evan and Jaren.
2: And they were twins.
1: Were they?
2: Yes. Identical twins-ish. I think identical. Yep.
1: Handsome guys. Song's called Crazy for This Girl. I'm pretty sure we interviewed him a couple of times or had him in studio.
2: I believe that.

0: Okay, say hi to Lynn. Hi, Lynn.
1: Hi, good morning.
2: Hi.
1: Got a good one for you. Belle Biv DeVoe.
3: Ah, Belle Biv DeVoe.
0: I don't know. What about Do Me? Do Me in the Morning. I don't know if that one's acceptable.
1: Oh, they had more than one?
0: Yeah.
1: I just never trust a big butt and a smile.
0: That's such a good song. Never trust a big butt and a smile. That girl is poison. Poison. But I'd have to say Do Me is another one.
3: I
0: think so.
3: But I like your ideas, though.
0: Yeah. Smiley Morning Show. Good morning.
1: Good morning.
0: Hi, Amy. What's your one? Hi.
1: Martika, Toy Soldier.
3: Toy Soldier.
0: Yes. That was a good song.
3: Yes, it was like, very deep.
0: Did they remake it? Or Britney Spears looks like she remade it, too.
1: But I hope not.
0: Yeah, no, I know, a long time ago, probably. Hold on a second. Let me bring this one up here. See if you guys remember this.

0: That's a good one. Thanks for the call on that one. Kathy, what do you got for us?
1: Crazy Town Butterfly.
2: Yeah.
0: Oh, come, my lady. Come, my lady. You're my butterfly. Sugar. Baby. Yeah. Oh, that's a good one. Yeah, that definitely. What happened to Crazy Town?

0: Okay, let's see what Johnny G's got. What's up, Johnny G?
1: Hey, guys, I'm trying to get you off speaker right now.
2: Oh, Johnny G, you know the rules.
1: I know. Hey, you there?
0: Yeah, we got you.
1: Okay, Crash Test Dummies, didn't they sing that?
2: Yes.

0: is a hilarious song to do for karaoke. Like, oh, if you and your friends don't sing, and you're like, go up and do this one, and really lean into the chorus about it. One of my friends and I, we used to do it all the time.
1: Oh,
0: it was
1: that's
0: so
1: great.
0: Funny.
1: That's perfect.

0: Christy.
1: Hi.
0: We're doing one hit wonders, talking about artists that only had one big hit.
1: Yeah, one of my favorite songs, Black Velvet by Alanna Miles.
2: Hey.
0: Oh, yeah. Oh, yeah. I love this song. This is such a good one. Yeah, Alanna Miles.
1: Love it.
0: 1989. Wow.
1: Ooh, that's my age.
2: So good.
0: Yeah. For sure. Oldie but goodie.
1: Right, thanks, guys.
0: Bye.

0: forever. I love the One Hit Wonders. Coming up, Nikki's Quickies. Also, we're going to play a round of What's in Smiley's Pants. Guess what's in my pants and win prizes. We've got Indiana Fear Farm tickets to give away. Coming up on the Smiley Morning Show.
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0: 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Tremble before your almighty gourd. Fear his rapid descent from the skies. His yucky, chunky, gooey guts will be spread across this earth. Humanity will not be spared.
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4: Hey, say Smiley.
3: What's up, brother? How are you?
4: Hey, man.
3: Are you my age?
4: How you doing?
3: Are you around my age?
4: Yeah.
3: Yeah, we're old.
4: I am. I turn 57 soon.
3: Nice. I see your song for One Hit Wonders, so I know that you got to be around my age if you know this song at all.
4: Yeah, that's a jam.
3: It is When I'm With You by, who sang it, White Lion? Or no?
4: Sheriff.
3: No, Sheriff.
4: Sheriff, Canadian band.
3: Yes. Great one. Thanks, my brother. Have a great day.
4: Yeah, man. Bye.

0: sweet little one-hit wonder, Sheriff, when I'm with you. Smiley Morning Show weather. Sunny today. Sun is out.
1: Nice.
0: Yeah, it looks nice out there. We'll be out there soon, son. High 80 today, 85 tomorrow, and then Thursday, the first day of fall, high 86. Right now, 54.
1: Movies. Music. Everything.
2: Everything pop culture. Now. These are Nikki's Quickies.
0: What's going down today?
1: Well, we do have some sad news. If you were a kid of the 80s and 90s, we lost Mr. Belding from Saved by the Bell.
0: No.
1: Dennis Haskins.
0: Oh, no.
1: He died.
0: What a sweet, sweet man, as far as I could tell.
1: No, everyone had great things to say about him, and he was always happy to reprise the role. I found a clip, I don't know how many years ago it was, but Jimmy Fallon did the Saved by the Bell thing where was one of the kids, and they rebuilt the hallway
0: set. Oh, my gosh.
1: And all the characters came back, including Mr. Belding.
0: That's
1: and,
0: awesome.
1: You know, the hey, what's going on here was like his main catchphrase. What we found out now, the cause of death has not officially been released, but it's being reported by close friends and family that he had been dealing with Parkinson's for about 8 years. And so that has been kind of had been his quiet battle. And so he passed at the age of 75.
0: The final school bell.
1: Yeah.
0: Calling him to the heavens.
1: Aww.

0: don't wake up in the morning.
1: Oh,
2: you're changing the lyrics?
0: And you hear the Lord is calling.
3: Speaking of shows around that era, Sabrina the Teenage Witch, which was Melissa Joan Hart, comedian Caroline Ray, and at one point they added in Soleil Moon Frye, best known as Punky Brewster. Anyway, so they've decided, they did this reunion event with the cast in Chicago at one point. They did, you know, it's kind of like talking about their favorite memories, bloopers, little skits, musical moments and stuff like that. And they decided, because that was so successful, to take it on the road. So if you wanted to find one of their stops, they're starting in Salem close to Halloween in Salem, Massachusetts, and then they're going to move from there. But if you wanted to catch some, whoever's around the cast, you're like, you know, cool. You got the aunts, Melissa Joan Hart was Sabrina, Harvey Kinkle, all those will be there. We have the MTV VMA viewership was up 51% from the year before. They had the Taylor Swift bump, which makes a massive difference. We knew that the new album or the new music video was coming out for Patient Zero. She was going to be there. What we also noticed the NFL bump as well. So, you know, the game was on, and then right after the game, they began the VMAs.
2: I was waiting for that game to get over, and there could have been a tie. I swear that referee just said, no, never mind, it's over. So
3: the VMAs
2: get Madonna.
3: Are waiting.
2: Get Madonna. MTV is calling them. Or CBS. It's like, you got to end this game.
3: We got to get done with this.
2: Because it wasn't a tie. It could have went longer. You know what I mean?
3: Yes, but they did see a massive chunk drop off about the middle of Madonna's performance. I just think they could have led with a better pop star for that one. You know what I'm saying?
2: Yeah, I do.
3: Madonna stuff was all weird that night. And then finally, this is just super random. There was this woman, she's at work, and I don't know if she was on a break or what, but she was able to like take a minute. She was sitting down on these stairs that are kind of down a hallway, and she was looked almost like a person who was hunched over crying, except for she was doom scrolling on her phone, just like reading stuff on her phone.
2: Yeah, I know what you're saying.
3: For some reason, Tom Cruise is there. He walks by and sees her and is suddenly like, oh, that person might be in distress. So he turns around, he comes into the room, and we know this because she's got the surveillance video from her work in the break room area. So you see him go over to like check on her, and she kind of turn around like, ah, Tom Cruise. And he like fist bumps her, and she stands up, and it sounds like he says like basically he wanted to make sure she was okay. So she posted the video, and the caption read, would Tom Cruise thinks you're in distress, so he checks on you, but you were just doom scrolling and got the surprise of a lifetime. So yeah, it just, and then later I guess he came back and took a picture with her. But,
2: oh, that's so sweet. So he does have a heart.
3: I know.
2: That's
3: there's
2: so
3: more
2: nice.
3: In there than, you know,
2: because you can get in trouble.
3: Scientology.
2: Now you're stuck talking to someone, but he took a chance on that one, you know?
3: And absolutely.
2: That was very nice.
3: Yeah, I thought that was sweet.
2: Okay, it's 9:27. Stand by to win Indiana Fear Farm tickets. First, Amy's on the air. And stop calling after this. When I see them sitting, you know, people call in and have good one-hit wonders to share with me, I want to take the call.
3: Uh-huh.
2: But I've got to end it because we got other stuff to do.
3: So I'm saying, tempting Dave.
2: Last two calls. Okay, the people that are online. Amy, what's your one-hit wonder?
4: Hi. Collide by Howie Day.
3: Oh,
4: Howie,
2: if that was even a hit. It was a hit.
3: I think it was a hit.
2: Yeah.
3: Played on ZPL, right?
2: Yeah, we definitely played it a lot. Yeah, but this is a great song. Howie Day was so sweet. And his hair.
4: He was a nice guy. He just got messed up.
2: Yeah, it sucks.
0: Wasn't he just here?
3: Yeah. We're just talking about him.
2: I remember we did a bunch of ZPL shows with him.
3: I remember that.
4: I actually hung out with him at a bar in downtown Indianapolis.
2: Which bar was it?
4: I don't remember.
2: Yeah.
4: Some hole in the wall. His whole band went, and we hung out, and I told them not to do drugs.
3: Oh, good.
4: But don't get so excited with the fame.
2: Yeah.
3: Don't
4: do drugs.
3: I don't think it
2: worked. He didn't listen to you? I don't know. He's still alive,
0: though. Well, he eventually did. He did get cleaned up.
2: Did he?
0: Yeah. He's
3: okay.
0: I think he's back. Yeah. I think he's back.
2: Yeah. Good.
0: I think there's like a whole sobriety thing.
2: Nice. Thanks for the call. Appreciate it.
0: You cleaned him
4: good
0: up.
4: For him.
0: Congratulations. Yeah, you did it. You're responsible for Howie Day's survival.
2: Victoria, hello.
5: Hello. Hello, hello.
3: Hi.
5: Hey. You guys don't have me yet.
2: I got you. What's your one-hit wonder?
5: It is House of Pain by Faster Pussycat.
2: Oh, Faster Pussycat.
3: Oh.
5: Yeah.
2: I thought it was Jump Around House of Pain.
5: No, I didn't sleep with that guy.
2: I know who this is. This is our psychic friend.
3: This is Victoria Crosby.
5: Yes, it is.
0: Who banged White Snake.
5: I gave it away, sleeping with rock stars. I would never date White Snake.
2: Is that right?
3: As a collective? All of them at once.
0: I forget who.
5: All of them at once.
0: Who did Who did you hang out with?
5: Cece DeVille for a little while, but I was with Tammy Down for a really long time.
2: From
5: and
2: Poison.
5: They just finished their Cece's from Poison. Tammy's from Faster Pussycat.
2: Yeah, I was
5: and
2: just telling Will
5: the European tour.
2: Nice.
3: Very nice.
2: So yeah, I do remember this song. I don't know how many people know it, but we played it. I played it in Iowa.
5: It went number one.
2: I worked. Yeah. Well, in some charts, probably.
5: All right,
2: Faster Pussycat. All right, Victoria.
3: Thanks, Victoria.
2: We got to get you on. It's for Halloween. A site. You're absolutely our favorite guest. All right, bye.
5: It's almost
3: love you.
5: October, guys.
2: See
3: All
2: ya.
3: Right, bye.
2: I'll let you know. Okay, so I am now putting something down my pants.
3: Oh, stop! That's gross.
2: It is 4 inches long.
0: Nice. Good enough.
2: But it's girthy.
0: Oh,
3: we can work with that.
0: It's thick.
2: Yeah, and it's cold.
0: That wide style. Oh, that's a clue. That's something somebody could have asked. It's cold. It's 4 inches long.
2: So
0: it's
2: already
0: girthy.
2: We got something to start with.
0: But it's cold.
2: Yes. Once it's my pants. Here's the deal. We invite you to call in, ask a yes or no question to help get you closer to figuring out what's in

0: I'll give you tickets to Indy Scream Park. Indy Scream Park passes. Which would be really cool. All you have to do is call into the show now, and you can ask me a question. If you get a yes from me, then you get another question, okay?
1: Is it 4 inches long?
0: You could say that, and I would say, yeah, and you get another question.
1: Is it cold?
0: It is cold right now.
1: Is it girthy?
0: I'd have to say yes, so you get a...
2: I'm just
1: giving examples.
2: I know you are. Is it a hat?
0: No, goodbye. No. See, she's showing you how to not do it, because right now... You don't really have a lot to go with, although I did give a little bit. So anyway, call in the show, 317-228-1099. Figure out what's in Smiley's pants. Oh, yeah.
2: Oh, yeah.
0: Oh, yeah. Oh, yeah.
3: Oh, yeah.

0: and me. 99.5 WZBL. Someone at my front door right now dropping out like flour, or like those like mums or something. I don't know.
1: Oh, mum's the word.
0: I don't know if she's selling them or why they're there.
2: Well, why would they be dropping them off if they're selling them?
0: I don't know.
2: That's weird. Maybe they charge you later.
0: Oh,
2: you take them inside. It's like a water at a hotel.
0: She just watered them with a water bottle and then left.
1: Oh maybe it's over Sarah.
0: Yeah, maybe, but we already have we have a service that brings these two little flowers up in the front.
1: You have a service bring you flowers?
0: Yeah, it's
3: what
0: pretty cool.
3: The hell?
1: And then what, do they take them away when they die?
0: After
3: what
0: about 3 months, they
3: do you live in?
0: get
1: so
0: new ones.
1: So someone just brings
3: how much,
1: them.
3: Can I ask how much is the service?
0: I don't know. Sarah set that all up.
3: But I'm just curious, is it cheaper than just going and buying a couple hanging baskets?
0: No, I'm sure it costs them. But do you think Sarah goes to Home Depot?
3: I don't know what she

0: Okay, hello, Nick. You're on the air.
1: What's up?
0: What's up, buddy? Hey-o.
1: Hey-o.
0: Hey-o.
1: All right. All right, I think I know what it is.
0: Okay, you can ask a question maybe that'll get you there, or you can just go straight up and go for it.
1: Is it something you drink?
0: Let's see here.
2: Oh, that makes sense. I like where he's going with it. Can you swallow it?
0: I guess you can, yeah.
1: Okay.
0: You can.
2: Can you swallow what's in your pants?
0: Yes, you can.
3: Okay.
2: Oh, my God, bro. Good question. I mean,
1: is there something inside of it?
0: Yes.
2: Oh.
0: Okay.
2: It's what you swallow.
1: Is the outer portion metal? Or a metal?
0: Are you looking at it? Is there a camera in here?
2: Wow. Yes. The camera can't see inside your pants.
0: I know.
1: Mine can.
0: Oh, my God.
1: Is it a can of some drink?
2: It doesn't sound like it's really a traditional drink. That doesn't seem like that's what it is.
0: Yeah, it's not. So what was the question one more time?
1: Is it a can of something like to drink?
0: I mean,
1: I don't want to specifically say soda.
0: Okay. You know. Yeah. Exactly. Yeah, you can drink it.
2: Yeah, well, that was already previously established. You said you could drink it earlier. You could drink
3: and swallow it. But drink and swallow could be food instead.
1: Okay, yeah, sorry about that. Do you keep it in the fridge?
0: After opening, you keep it in the fridge.
2: What the hell? Why would you answer it? It's yes or no.
0: I know. He won't get it. I don't think he's got it.
1: Oh, man, I have no idea. Is it?
2: I thought he got way down the road.
0: Yeah,
2: though.
0: He got far.
2: I know. It's yeah. Is it a perishable item?
1: Ooh, I like that. Is it a perishable item?
0: Yeah, I mean, it would be after you open it.
2: Oh, boy. So we know it's a canned good. You know you can swallow it safely. It's perishable after you open it. And you keep it in the fridge after you open it.
1: Does it last longer or less than 6 months?
0: Longer.
1: Longer than 6 months.
3: Wait, but that was...
0: While it's in the can.
1: Right.
3: That wasn't a yes or no question, though.
2: But wouldn't it stay in the can after opening?
1: That's true. Oh, man.
2: You're just going to have to guess something.
1: Is it condensed milk?
0: That's a great guess. No, it is not.
2: And who saves half a can of condensed milk? That's an insane thing to do.
1: When you need it again.
3: Yes, and if it lasts, because that's just such a weird item that sometimes you have to buy the whole can for just a little bit or whatever.
0: Yeah.
3: I mean, I'll bake next week.
0: Right.
2: Whenever I've needed condensed milk or Milnot for a recipe, and usually it's only sweet potato souffle at Thanksgiving.
0: Yeah.
2: I'm like, I'm not making this again for another year.
0: Yeah, I know. So funny. Well, I bought 3 cans of that because I saw a recipe for making snow ice cream.
3: Oh, cool. Yep.
0: Snow ice cream. That was a thing.
2: Too, this
0: yeah, so
2: winter.
0: I have like 3. I never did it. And so
2: I did it with the kids.
0: All right, let's take another call here. Was that Nick? I think we're done with Nick then. Thank
1: that
0: you.
1: Was really fun.
0: Okay. All right, here we go. Now let's go to Scott. Scott, what's in Smiley's pants?
4: Dave, is there something that you can eat in the can as well?
0: Yes.
4: Okay. I think I'd like to guess.
0: Go ahead and guess for the Indiana Fear Farm tickets.
4: Is it a can of fruit cocktail?
0: No, it's not.
2: It's not. That's not bad because you can't drink and swallow that.
0: Yeah.

0: 317-228-1099. Who wants to take a guess at this or give me a yes or no question to get closer? That's three tickets to Indiana Fear Farm.
1: It's your biggest chance to guess. What's in Smiley's pants?
0: And we'll take more guesses in just a couple of seconds. And your Indianapolis weather. Looks like we've got some sunshine today. It looks real nice out there. So we'll get up to 80 today, 85 tomorrow and Thursday.
2: 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Injured in a car wreck? It happens. Hire Hensley.
0: Okay, let's talk about affinity.
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1: And it's time once again.
2: What's in Smiley's pants?
1: What's in Smiley's pants? That's right. Very serious program over.

0: giving away Indiana Fear Farm tickets.
1: What's in Smiley's pants?
0: Can you guess? Dump Truck Kramer.
2: Yes,
0: what's up?
2: Good morning,
0: my brother.
2: Morning. Smiley family.
0: Welcome to my pants. Got Indiana Fear Farm tickets to give away. If you can just figure out what's in my pants. So go for it.
2: I'm just going to go for it and just guess.
0: Okay.
2: Is it a can of chicken noodle soup?
0: I will give it to you. It is a can of soup. Very girthy. 4 inches long. Man, that first guy.
3: I thought he had it.
0: I was like, there's. How did.
4: Yeah.
0: Is a friend of mine?
4: If he would have kept it simple. He would have just nailed it. A can of soup.
0: So this is specifically cream of chicken. But yeah. Campbell's soup. And you just won soup. No. You won tickets to Indiana Fear Farm tickets. So you are going.
2: Can I get the soup too?
0: No. No, it's mine. I'm taking it back to my house.
4: Cream of chicken? But when it's in your pants, does it become cock cream?
3: What?
0: Yeah. What? Yeah, it's like chicken. I see what you're saying.
4: Cock-a-doodle-doo.

0: Go ahead and say what you thought it was. You know, just yell it out now. What was down my pants?
1: Sausage.
0: Sausage. Yeah. No, it was a can. It was a can of soup.
2: No.
0: Yeah, it was can of cream of chicken. And what Will said, the cream of cock. You know, like cock-a-doodle-doo. You know, cream of cock, cream of chicken. You know what I mean?
3: Mm-hmm. Yeah. You guys like that? You guys like that filthy joke?
4: That was terrible.
3: It's disgusting.
4: Sorry, I love you. You're my favorite.
0: Sorry, you all lost.
5: Boo.
3: You guys did great.
5: Boo.
3: Give them all tickets.
0: Goodbye.
3: Oh wait, we don't have enough.
5: Bye.
3: Oh,
5: bye.
4: Love you too.
0: Bye. Time to check traffic. By the way, it's going to be sunny and 80 today. It's going to be gorgeous. What's going on out there?
6: Okay, so on the south side, 65 northbound at Keystone Avenue, stop and go traffic through there because the left lane is blocked from a crash. We got stop and go traffic at the Collector on the 6570 area moving southbound between Michigan Street and Washington Street, the exit 111 where they've just shifted everything. So I can't get off my exit, but I'm fine. And then on the south side as well, there's also fallen power cables. This is 65 in South Emerson area on Arlington Avenue and Thompson. So watch out for that as well.
0: Say hi to Misty. Hi, Misty. Hi, Misty.
7: Hello.
0: What's your one-hit wonder?
7: My favorite one-hit wonder is Tones and I, Dance Monkey.
0: Oh, my gosh, yeah. That would be a one-hit wonder.
6: I do like that.

0: just one more. Man, I thought this was young Justin Bieber for the longest time.
1: Really?
0: Yeah.
1: Wow. I can't. I don't hear that.
0: I do.
1: Hello, Nicole.
2: Morning.
1: What is your one-hit wonder? Artist that has just one hit.
3: 9 days, and the song is Absolutely.
1: Yes. Yes, this was such a good song.

0: Girls.
1: What's this band's name?
0: 9 Days.
1: I've never
0: Story
1: knew
0: of
1: that.
0: A Girl.
1: I never knew that.
0: Robbie, what's up, buddy?
2: How's it going, guys?
0: What's your favorite one-hit wonder?
2: It's got to be Teenage Dirtbag.
3: Ooh. Oh, Weedus.
0: Yes. Ooh. That's a good one.

0: Now, what is the Stella Lefty song that sounds like this from her album?
1: Oh, really?
2: Oh, yeah.
1: I don't know.
2: This is one of the songs that they said.
1: The one that
2: copied.
1: We play on the radio?
0: No, that one's the Noah Kahn one, but there is a Stella Lefty.
1: Yeah.
0: Sounds just like this.
2: 7-Eleven? Yes, 7-Eleven.
0: 7-Eleven, that's right.
1: What's your jam? What's your one-hit wonder?
3: Come on, Eileen, Dexy's Midnight Runner.
2: Yes.
1: That's a good one. Yeah. Yep, one-hit wonder. Dexy Midnight Runners. One hit, that's it. Back in the 80s, like, probably. I think there's been some covers of this, the ska versions and stuff.
2: Yes. Oh, yeah. The Save Ferris version is my favorite
1: one. Yes, that's so good.

0: Here's Eddie.
1: Yes.
2: Eddie.
1: We are young by fun.
0: Oh, that's a good one. Oh. We were just talking about this the other day. Yeah, we are young.
2: I don't know if they're technically a one-hit wonder.
0: Oh, really?
2: They had that other hit.
0: What was the other song?
2: Yep.
3: Hold on. You're not wrong, though.
2: They had two songs.
3: Some Nights I Stay.
0: Oh, yeah.
3: And Carry On. That was another one.
2: But they Carry On.
0: Some Nights might work.
2: Great.
0: Yeah, yeah. But that's a good one. I was going to play it anyway. But
2: yeah, do it.
3: It's broken.
0: It's broken.
2: Oh, we broke it. It's because I questioned it.
0: Yeah, yeah. And then it got mad.
4: And you feel
0: here it is. And by the way, Eddie's a first-time caller. So.
2: Eddie!
0: It took him this long to call in.
3: Thank
0: you.
3: It has taken you
1: so
3: long.
1: You guys for so long, but I love you guys. You guys are awesome.
0: Love you, too.
3: Love you. Now you call in more often now. That's what my grandma would say.
1: I will do.
0: That's right.
1: Have a good one, guys.
3: You guys call in more often now, don't you?
0: Right. Don't you think? Smiley Morning Show. Hello. Leslie, you're on the air.
5: Hello, hello. I talked to you guys last week, too. I call all the time. I
0: love
5: you guys.
0: That's fine.
3: I like that.
0: Nice. Yeah, yeah. What did you call about last week?
5: I called up, I bet you won't believe it.
0: Oh, I don't believe you, man.
3: I don't believe you,
0: okay.
3: Man.
0: Nice.
5: I don't believe you. Yeah, yeah. My story sucked. I'm sorry.
3: Aww.
0: Fine. You're fine.
3: All stories are great.
0: What's your one-hit wonder?
5: Yeah, I don't know if someone said this already. Mbop by Hanson.
3: Oh, yes. Ooh,
0: yeah, I guess that would be one-hit wonder.
3: Yeah. Yeah. Definitely broke out.
0: Some of the Fansons might say, oh, no, what about, you know.
3: Radio hits, buddies. Yeah.
5: That's
3: sorry, Fansons.
5: That comes to mind.
0: Yeah.
3: That's a great one.
5: Yes.
0: Love it.
5: It's such a good jam. Like,
3: yeah.
0: It's a good one.
3: Absolutely it is. Have you been watching Dancing with the Stars?
0: Oh, is Taylor still in there?
5: I think.
0: Oh yeah.
5: If he's still in it, I kind of phased it out a little bit. Yeah, I'm a voice. The voice gal.
3: Oh,
5: like, I like the voice.
3: I get you.
5: So.
0: Okay. All right. Thank you very much. Appreciate
5: Thanks,
0: it.
5: Thanks, guys. Love you.
0: Love you too. Let me grab one more here. On the phone now is Jules. Maybe. Oh no, Lewis. Sorry, Lewis. Hello, Lewis.
6: Hey, how's it going?
0: What up?
3: Good, Lewis.
6: Hey. My one-hit wonder is Will's favorite song from Sir Mix-a-Lot, Baby Got Back.
0: Yeah! Oh. Baby Got Back.
7: Ooh!
0: Baby

0: Good luck, Lewis.
1: You're doing a little something, something for old producer Willie.
0: You have a great day.
2: You too.
0: Like the gift. All right, that's it. We got to roll.
3: That's all, folks.
0: That's a wrap on today's show. Thank you so much for calling the One Hit Wonder Show day. And don't forget, tomorrow morning, another shot at figuring out, discovering where those Harry Styles tickets are.
4: Oh.
0: Yeah, yeah. It's our watermelon felon tomorrow.
1: I can't wait.
0: At 8 o'clock. Good luck. Before we go, here are today's corrections.
4: You are not twins if you have the same middle name. Affinity Whole Health's website isn't feelgreatindie.com/sexytony, but it should be. Surf Ninjas was never a critically acclaimed movie, and nobody was praising Toke Loke's acting ability. 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His clientele just may not be women. Smiley likely won't go to jail for stealing a regulator CD from a radio station back in the day. The creep who stole our Harry Styles tickets email is not watermelonfelon@criminal.org. Whitetown, who sang the one-hit wonder song, Your Woman, is, in fact, still together because he's just one guy.
0: Oh, okay.
4: It would be weird if he were not together.
0: Oh, that would be messed up, yeah.
4: Suzanne Vega doesn't ruin everything just because her song Luca is super sad. Lagoon does not mean the goon in French. Smokey Robinson didn't write his new album, Gasm, about the Sesame Street letter U. And those are your corrections on the Smiley Morning Show.
5: Goodbye.
0: God.
5: Thank you.
0: All right, we got to go. Producer Will, don't go anywhere. You stay here.
1: Oh, I will.
0: Your punishment is to do more radio.
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1: Oh, yeah.
0: Behind the scenes help by Maria, scrubbing up, Nevins. 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Well, we're wrapping
1: scrubbing up.
0: Scrubbing up. 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You know who you are. If you work in that big building in Fishers or maybe another building, or the guy that puts up the billboards, we love it all.
4: Yep.
0: Hensley, hire Hensley. Hey, crap happens. You know what I'm saying?
4: Yeah, it does.
0: All right, bye.
7: Dave!
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0: Oh, no, hold on a second. I got to get to the right song. I was over there in another hour. Hold on a second.
4: Whoopsies.
0: You know what to play. You know what to play. Play it if you feel
4: it.
0: Play it if you feel it.
4: Uh-huh.
0: Okay.
1: Play it if you feel it.
0: Here we go. All right, producer, we'll take it.
1: Here we go.
0: Just the right song.
1: I'll take it right over from here.
0: 24 weeks at number one on Billboard Hot 100.
1: Okay.
0: Unbelievable.
1: Wow.
0: Yeah. Ella
1: it really
0: Langley.
1: Is.

Hillbilly Willie in the middays. Country ZPL. What a treat. Ella Langley, still popular. Hey, I've got chances for you to win vacations at 11 and 2. I've also got Indy Scream Park tickets at noon. Man, what a show, guys. Happy Tuesday. I'm Will at ZPL.

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0: 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Indianapolis
1: weather. Today it's in the upper 70s, a sunny all day, drops into the 50s tonight, and then tomorrow partly sunny and in the low 80s.
0: This one is going to be fast. Here comes some more music.
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will succulas. That's right. But you know who doesn't succula? The Fever. Must win game tonight. It's a red out at Cambridge Fieldhouse. They got to win this one against the Aces. Let's go, Fever.

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1: 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Super slow burn, but now it's super popular. 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
1: All right, listen close. This is Smiley's secret sound. If you can guess what that is, you could win $250 tomorrow morning, 7:30. Yes.
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3: weather. Today it's in the upper 70s and sunny all day, drops into the 50s tonight, then tomorrow partly sunny and in the low 80s.
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I'm Will. Another badass R&B show is coming to Ruoff on Friday. It is Bryson Tiller with Ty Dolla Sign and a bunch of other people. That's going to be a great rap show.

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His body isn't ready, okay? Don't make his body do stuff it doesn't want to do. Treat Somberg nice. Get his consent. He needs his own consent. Hi, I'm Will. Happy lunchtime. No commercials till 1 o'clock. And also, get the ZPL app. What are you waiting for? It's free in the App Store, and it's everything you need.

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1: 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And here's a new one from Rosé. 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

I'm Will, 99.5 ZPL, Nikki Glaser, hilarious comedian. She's at Clues Hall Thursday and Friday this week. You know, Golden Globes host, blunt, no filter, hilarious. Nikki Glaser at Clues this week. Go check her out.

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0: 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Indianapolis
1: weather. Today it's gonna be sunny and in the upper 70s all day. Pretty nice, pretty nice. Drops into the 50s tonight, and then tomorrow it'll be in the low 80s and partly sunny. Not too shabby there either.
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Cat's Eye Animal. Man, Cat's Eye was hot on SNL this past Saturday. If you haven't seen it, get that Peacock app and watch them. They are really talented and really smoking. Unbelievable. Really fun to watch. Okay, it's getting creepy. I get it. Oh, and speaking of Animal, The Lion King opens tomorrow at the Old National Center, Marat Theater. You know, The Lion King, Simba, Pumbaa, Timon, Mufasa, Scar, giant animal puppets, Elton John music. Can you feel the love today? Lions falling in love? Damn. Some good stuff.

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1: Malcolm Todd, did you know that his sister is Audrey Hobart? She's the one who sings that Sue Me song. I had no idea. Malcolm Todd and Audrey Hobart are siblings. And here's his hit, Earrings.

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1: This is from Miley Cyrus's 10th studio album. 10 albums for Miley Cyrus. This one's called Bass Persuades. And this is hot Miley. And this is super hot Miley. Let's go.

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Okay, okay, Somber. We won't make you do nothing you don't want to do with your body. All right? I'm Will, 99.5 ZPL. Happy Tuesday afternoon. All week long on the Smiley Morning Show, we've got you creepy, crawly, haunty, haunties. Indie Screen Park tickets, Indie Fear Farm tickets. 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

what a treat. You finally get a real DJ. He'll drive you home. He's got your next chance at that Dreams Resorts and Spas vacation at 6 p.m. And I'll be back on the Smiley Morning Show tomorrow morning. And that Harry heist is still going on. A new clue to find those Harry Styles tickets at 8 a.m. The Secret Sound at 7:30 a.m. And then we've got tickets for all of the haunted houses and Ed Sheeran and all this stuff. Okay. See you tomorrow. Love you.

But at Lucas Oil Stadium, less than 2 weeks till Ed Sheeran takes the stage here in Indianapolis. You want a pair of tickets? We got you. You know that. 4:30, your shot to win here on the one and only ZPL. I can't.

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3: weather. Gonna be pretty nice until about Friday. Tonight, though, low around 60, clear skies, no rain in the forecast. Tomorrow, mostly cloudy, high around 85.
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1: So Niall Horan's on the road, and that means something really big for you. 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All at the Niall Horan show. You pick the city. 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It's a match made in heaven, right? 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
1: All right, listen close. This is Smiley's secret sound. If you can guess what that is, you could win $250 tomorrow morning, 7:30. Yes.
2: And the hairy heist is on. Ooh. 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Find out where those tickets are. You'll get the tickets to Harry Styles. They say-

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1: 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Just play the game one way. 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
1: You're talking to Cindy.
0: And where are you from?
1: Indianapolis.
0: Yeah, we're going to get you a pair of tickets to go check out Ed Sheeran. How about that?
1: Oh, no way, no way.
0: What really? Song? What song would you most likely want to hear from Ed Sheeran?
1: I like the newer one, Shivers.
0: A little Shivers?
1: Yeah.
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1: Miley's got the new Bass Persuade song that's out, and I bet she comes up with some new stuff by the end of the year. I've heard rumors, nothing confirmed. 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

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Julie from Indianapolis scoring a luxury tropical vacation for four, including airfare to 16 Dreams Resorts throughout Mexico. She gets to pick one of those. You could be winning as well. 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

show in Indianapolis, probably one of the biggest ones of the year. That and John Mellencamp. I can think of another, a couple of shows that would match that. What about Ed Sheeran? Ed Sheeran's going to be here on the 10th, and that is could be one of the biggest shows of the year. What do you think? It's CPL.

Working on some new stuff, which means this R9 album that's taken probably longer than 2 years to put together, it may see the light of day, maybe in 2027. We are all waiting, Riri. It's CPL.

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1: All right, listen close. 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If you can guess what that is, you could win $250 tomorrow morning, 7:30. Yes.
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Niall Horan's on the road, the Dinner Party Live Tour. 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
2: We got a low tonight around 60. Clear skies, not too bad. Coming up tomorrow, mostly cloudy. High around 85. About a 5% chance of rain. Otherwise, not too bad.
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0: Vanessa, it is Tyler Fry and Jade from Nightly with Jade and Tyler on the phone.
1: Hi, how are you guys?
2: We're doing good. What are you doing at this very moment?
1: At this very moment, I'm hanging out with the kids that I nanny and we're doing our schoolwork.
0: Oh, nice. Well, what are we learning today?
1: We are working on our letters and handwriting.
0: Nice. Are they still teaching cursive in school or no?
1: Oh, goodness. I barely learned it in school.
0: How do you sign something with your name?
1: It's not very good.
2: Kind of like a superstar move. Like they have those super abstract, obscure signatures and we're just like, okay, fancy.
1: Exactly. If you were to see it, that's what you would see.
2: Well, Vanessa, we've got some huge news to share with you. Might need to clear that schedule for next Wednesday.
0: You?
1: No way.
0: Our grand prize winner!
1: Oh my goodness.
2: You're going to see Ella Langley at Red Rocks.
1: Oh my goodness, that's so exciting. At Red Rocks?
0: Yes. Not only are we going to fly you there for free, we're going to put you up in a hotel. We'll get you tickets to Ella Langley at the iconic venue, Red Rocks.
2: 3 days, 2 nights. So we're making a whole little trip out of it for you, and you get to bring a bestie. Who do you think is going to be the first person you give the call to, like, yo, we got to pack our bags?
1: It's probably going to be my bestie. That is also my roommate. Her name's Emily.
0: Emily's going to love you.
1: She's going to be so excited. It feels crazy. I heard the ad for it right before I pulled into my driveway and pulled in, did it, and here I am. Hey, it's Vanessa. Nightly with Jade and Tyler are sending me to Red Rock to see Ella Langley.
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